0: DJ Dirty Rico.
1: Come on, man, it's me. We'll make as much noise as I want.
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0: This is for
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One thing for certain, two things for sure. Let me say this. Let me make sure I put this disclaimer out there for Chris Brown and for Usher, right? I'm going to set the tone already for Chris Brown and Usher. Fellas, do me a favor. If you bought tickets for your girl for the show, or if your girl bought tickets for the show, whatever, however it might be, and you going to the show with your girl, you might want to have that talk before you go. Because let me say this. We talking about Northwest Stadium, Chris Brown and Usher. We talking about Usher may have some cherries walking around. Now, here's the question, fellas. Do you let your girlfriend or your fiance or your wife take the cherries from Usher?

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Oh my God. Wait a minute. Can we set the alarm off for Chris Brown? Oh no. Chris, a little vicious, y'all.

video footage from some of the shows with Chris Brown and Usher. Now, Chris Brown has a thing that he gets a lady from out of the audience, and it's this takedown. Now wait, Usher has a thing that he does with the ladies, and it's the chariots.

0: or not. Or nah. 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Coming up next right here on Magic 102.3.
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Hey, we say, come on, Weezy, let's

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It feels kind of good. Some of this right here coming from our bands in Washington, D.C.

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0: 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And anything can happen while we on PTO. Right here on Magic 102.3. 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
0: 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Leave it for this bang! It's the bang!
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Whether you knew him as Doctor, whether you knew him as Mr. Green, or whether you just called him Green, it didn't matter. When I say

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2: And the reason why we preserving our sexy is because Dr. Green would always say he wanted the people to come into the Zanzibar and just be sexy and have a great time. 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

0: A lot of love going out to Juan the King, I'm trying to tell you. Hey, man, I'm about to get him out the way, make way for DJ Gemini and Deja Perez. Deja Perez and DJ Gemini coming up next. Right here on Magic 102.3. Whatever you do, be a positive to somebody's negative, because you'll never know who just might need it. You'll never know who just might need it. A simple phone call, not a text, but a simple phone call could just help somebody's whole day change from something crazy to something so much better, all right? Take time out to show more love than hate. And much love going out to everybody that has been fighting the fight, and anybody that has fought the fight of any type of cancer. Lung cancer, breast cancer, man, I can name them all like crazy. So whatever you do, just show more love to all your folks, all right? It's Magic 102.3. We are the People Station, baby, and I'll see ya.
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0: 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I'm Deja Perez. Of course, that's my brother from another. His name is DJ Gemini. And the Party with a Purpose is back. 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
1: 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Yes, 3 to 7 in the afternoons, okay? Right here on your favorite station. That's Vic Jagger doing her thing right there. Girl, you ready to get back to work? All right, it's okay. 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Not, you know I don't do that stuff anymore, girl. 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

0: People Station Magic 102.3. I'm Deja Perez. Of course, that's my brother from another. His name is DJ Gemini. Gem, you know I tell you all the time, I appreciate you so much because you know I cannot do this without you. Thank you so very much. DJ Sixth Sense is up next. I'll get up with you mañana on the official 250th birthday of America. Mm-hmm. You can always follow me on the gram. I am at Deja Perez. 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
6: May we please pause for a minute of prayer. Oh dear God, creator of the entire universe, we stop what we are doing to say thank you and to let you know that we appreciate having you in our lives. Because of our belief in you, God, our understanding of your greatness and your mercy, and most importantly, our witnessing of your awesome power and unlimited ability, we know that you can empower us to accomplish that which may appear impossible. You did not let the sea stop Moses. You parted the waters. You did not allow the wall to stop Joshua. You made the wall come tumbling down. You didn't allow the giant to stop David. And you didn't even allow death to stop Jesus, who we all know is still teaching as strong as ever. So all that we ask of you today, dear God, is to please help us to never forget that for with you, our God, nothing is impossible. Hallelujah and amen.
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9: Facelifts are good to have. 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
0: 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Alongside Tanisha Nicole and Albert Somebody Trippin'. And at 5, it's DJ Six Sense in the mix. 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
0: Because, listen, here's what I want you guys to do. I want you guys to join me, Tanisha Nicole, and Albert Somebody Trippin'. Yes, 3 to 7 in the afternoons, okay? Right here on your favorite station. That's Vic Jagger doing her thing right there. Girl, you ready to get back to work? All right. It's okay. No, on the radio. Not, you know I don't do that stuff anymore, girl. Stop it. All right.
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9: Hello, I'm Isaiah Abraham. I'm the owner of Isaiah 58 Skate House, located at 3132 Branch Avenue in Temple Hills, Maryland. Well, I made the decision to get started in this business ever since I was a teenager. I love skating. I got my first job as a skate guard at the skating rink, at which time it became a part of me. I've continued to skate for years and years and years, never knowing one day that I may be the owner of the skating rink. One morning, I was watching the news and I saw a familiar face, and he said he was part owner. So I reached out and I called him, and I had an opportunity to become part owner, not knowing that eventually I will become the owner of the skating rink where I grew up.
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I look forward to working with you and you getting caught up on all the things we've been discussing over these last few weeks. 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So we're going to dig in today on financial literacy. And April is traditionally when we celebrate Financial Literacy Month, but Financial Literacy Month applies every month, okay? And so here in July, we want to dig back into that and look into this information related to your financial planning and your retirement planning. And, you know, please don't hesitate to get in touch with us as we go through some of these very important topics. We're going to highlight today some often overlooked financial topics that could really trip you up in your pre-retirement journey, as well as your pre-retirement journey as well. We'll look into some of the biggest retirement blind spots. There are a number of blind spots in retirement that we want to make sure that you're planning to not be blind with these. You know, you need to plan for your retirement in some of these specific areas, and we'll go through our financial checklist as it leads up to your retirement. And, you know, we want to make sure that you're not one of those people that overlooks this very, very important topic. It's very important that you look into that. Also, we'll talk about savings, okay? Your savings to income, your accumulation of assets that are liquid, and then now how does this wealth then distribute as income when you get to retirement? Accumulation strategies are not the same as income distribution and asset preservation strategies. We'll look at how you can turn the corner on your accumulation process now moving into when that money needs to distribute, and we'll focus in on the income related to that. Then we'll dig into your taxes and retirement. You know, do you need a Roth IRA? What are RMDs? We want to cover the basics of what that's concerned and the different types of accounts and how they are treated related to tax purposes. And then finally, we'll end today's show talking about retirement income planning. Do you know, think about this real quick, do you know how much income you need in retirement? Once you leave that job, once you are now fully retired, how much income do you need each month to make sure your expenses are taken care of? Okay, this is something that you must consider as you move into retirement. Retirement income planning is much more important than you just saying, when I get 65, I'm retiring. Because you might be back to work at 66. It's the income, not the age. Okay, we'll discuss the old rules of thumb. You know, those old rules may not apply anymore. And we want to talk to you about what to do instead of some of those old rules of thumb. All right. So our financial wisdom quote of the week, as we always try to give you, comes from Mr. John W. Rogers, Jr. John W. Rogers, Jr. says, financial literacy is just as important in life as the other basics. Financial literacy is just as important in your life as all those other basic areas of literacy that you may focus in on, and then leaving out

0: the financial literacy. Okay, you may be sharp as it relates to your relationship literacy or your spiritual literacy, you know, but don't leave financial literacy on the table. As I mentioned, that April is traditionally on our calendar year, financial literacy month. This is July, and we want to just give you some reminders on when it comes to your money, you know, what you don't know can really hurt you. Okay, when it comes to your money, what you don't know can really hurt you. And so most people were never taught these literary areas. These are areas of literacy most people were never taught. And most people were never taught how retirement actually works. Do you understand that? Do you know how retirement actually works? Okay, there's no class in school for retirement. Okay, there's no class in school for Social Security strategies. Okay, you don't have any classes in school related to tax planning in retirement, and you definitely don't know how to turn your savings into income. These are some of the areas that people just aren't literate in. Okay, and you know that this is an area that we focus in on a daily basis. We make sure people understand these key concepts and these things that they need to know are just as important as any other areas in your life. And, you know, maybe in a lot of cases more important. Okay. So let's give you the big picture here. So financial literacy gaps that we see, you know, in America today, right? Studies show many Americans struggle with basic financial concepts like inflation, compounding interest, risk, different ways of having your money at risk, and should you be taking some risk off the table the older you get, or is your portfolio too heavily at risk for the age that you are, right? The lack of understanding in a lot of these areas can, you know, lead to some real costly mistakes for you as you approach retirement, or even for those of you that are already in retirement. Okay. Now, the closer you get to retirement, why does this matter so much? Why do you have to understand these concepts, these risks? Is because you have a lot less time when you are retired to recover from market downturns or to recover from any mistakes for that matter. Okay. Once you get to the point where you are no longer contributing to your 401k, okay, you're no longer getting the match. You've accumulated a certain amount and you're taking out withdrawals. Certain mistakes of how you have put your portfolio together can be decisions. There can be some decisions that you are permanently affected by that can cost you over time, and especially around the area of income. Income is the most important thing to consider as a retiree, okay, as well as okay, those areas like your pension or Social Security. Okay, so the decisions that you make, the mistakes that you could potentially make, we want to help you take those off the table. Okay, and if you've got questions about that, you can, you know, as I've mentioned to you before, we have a free download for you. Go to our website, retirementincome4life.com. 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Our office is right here in Greenbelt, Maryland. 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Do not go into retirement and not know if you are making mistakes. Are you set up to fail and you don't even realize? Okay, we don't want to have that happen. Okay, and so there can be some real big blind spots when it comes to pre-retirees preparation, as well as those retirees that are already in retirement. Okay, so Let's start with the biggest issue. You know, one of the biggest issues we see, one of the biggest blind spots, right? And these aren't necessarily bad decisions, okay? A bad decision and a blind spot, you know, are simply two different things, right? And so simply putting a plan in place, okay, is one of those things to where you see people being derailed if they don't have a solid retirement plan in place. Okay, this could be something that you just haven't even thought about. Okay, you thought about, hey, when I get to this age or when my pension is going to pay this, my Social Security is going to pay this, but have all the dots been connected in a written formal plan? Okay, and that's a big blind spot for a number of pre-retirees and retirees in America today. So most people spend in America more time planning a two-week vacation than they spend planning their retirement that could last 30 years. Okay. Is that you? Have you already planned your vacation for the summer? You know, you've been working on this thing since February, but you don't have a retirement plan and you're retiring in December. Okay. You've got to put something on paper. You've got to talk to people. You know, you can't assume what Social Security is going to do and how your 401k is going to work in as supplemental income. You know, retirement today is a lot different than it was for your parents and mine. Okay, the generations before us and what we're facing today is completely different, right? The margin for error today has gotten a lot smaller. Okay, a lot smaller today. And one of the reasons why, and one of those blind spots, is because people are living longer. People are living longer today than they did when our parents and their parents were coming along. It's nothing for me to have a meeting during a week. If I met with 15 people during the week, someone that's 85 or someone that's 88 or 89 years old, you know, people are living longer. You have got to take off the table what we call longevity risk. Okay, according to the Social Security Administration, a 65-year-old man today has a decent chance of living to the age of 84. Okay, if you are a man today listening to this and you're 65 or over, you've got a decent chance today of living living to 84. Okay, 84 or older. Okay, good chance of doing it. If you're a woman today, the age is 86. Okay, if you today are just looking at those averages, okay, and you retired at 65, that means at least another two decades in retirement. Okay, yay, 95, that's three decades, or 96, three decades. Okay, those are just averages. And, you know, for married couples, both age 65, there's a 50% chance that at least one of you will live past the age of 90. Okay, that's a stat that is very easily tracked, very easily looked at today. It is not uncommon for a retiree today to have a 25 to 30 year retirement. And guess what? That money has got to last decades. Okay, cost of living is going to show up. Inflation is going to show up. Okay. You need built-in raises that are attached to some of the liquid assets that you have put in place so that you're not turning on all the income at once, okay? You may need $20,000 a year from your 401k in 2027, but you might need $40,000 in 2037, okay? Have you made those provisions to supplement your income, supplement your Social Security, supplement your, you know, your pension if you're getting one? Have you considered that you might make it to age 90 or 95? Okay, those accounts have got to last, you know, for a long period of time. All right, blind spot number two is healthcare costs. Okay, is healthcare going up or is healthcare going down in America? Think about what I just said. I believe healthcare costs will continue to rise as you and I get older, and Fidelity estimates that around $300,000 for a retired couple is what they're going to need over the course of a retirement lifetime. You're going to spend over $300,000 on healthcare costs, and that could come from a lot of different places and a lot of different ways that that could play itself out. Long-term care costs, simple costs for Medicare, your Medigap plan, your supplemental insurance, your vision, your dental, your hearing could come from a lot of different places. Your prescription costs, right? The real issue here is a lot of Americans are not preparing for the risk of healthcare going up. Okay. Most people budget for routine healthcare. Most people in America just budget for routine healthcare. They don't plan for the catastrophic stuff. They don't plan for the Alzheimer's. They don't plan for the dementia. No, I hope it doesn't happen to you, but if it did, you should have provisions already in place. You should have that risk taken off the table as a part of your full retirement income plan so that your savings isn't wiped out with one catastrophic event. All right. Got to take that blind spot off the table and do some planning around that particular area. Okay. Number three, inflation. Okay. Inflation and cost of living are tracking together at about 4.8%, almost 5%. All right. So what does that mean? If you retired at 65 on a fixed income of $6,000 a month, okay, by the time you make it to 75, okay, that $6,000 is not going to purchase the same amount of goods and services that it did 10 years prior. What about 20 years from 65? We just described that a number of people might make it into their late 80s and 90s. Okay, so you have to make provisions for the risk of inflation, and it's tracking alone at about 3%. Then you add on almost another 2% for cost of living. You know, that's going to be a challenge on top of your health care costs that are probably rising. OK, you see why these plan this planning is so important. Do you see why this retirement income for life strategies and literacy are so important to know these statistics? And then how does it uniquely flesh out, you know, for you? So let me give you a quick scenario. So let's say your expenses today are $60,000 a year, okay? $5,000 a month, you know, and that feels, you know, manageable, you know, for you. 20 years into retirement, you know, with modest inflation, all right, you might need $100,000 a year to maintain the same lifestyle that you had 20 years before, okay? If your income sources are not outpacing inflation, and I've also mentioned cost of living, if you just have a fixed pension that the cost of living adjustments are not higher than cost of living and inflation together, and you don't have a plan for supplemental income from that 401k or other liquid assets, you're going to feel that squeeze more and more each year, all right? Last risk we'll talk about that we've mentioned before, and that's called sequence of returns risk, okay? When the market turns down and you're taking money out, okay, and you haven't invested in a place to where it's too much risk, you could see over the course of time your portfolio not being able to last into your 90s or late 80s, okay? And, you know, this is called sequence of returns risk. It's one of the most misunderstood dangers, you know, in retirement planning. And what we always say, have a strong accumulation strategy when you are able to contribute, when you are able to get matching from your job. But when you shift into a distribution strategy, you have to make provisions to do asset preservation. Okay. You can't just ride out the downturns in the market anymore. Okay. You don't have the time that you had when you were in your 30s or 40s or 50s. Okay. You don't have the time that you had in your, you know, your working years because you need this money to live on. Okay. So you're taking out money, you're taking raises, and the market just went down 30, 40%. You didn't take any of the risk off the table. You can literally go through a lifetime of savings, 10 or 15 years. You might have run through all of that money that was supposed to last 30 years. All right. This is not that you're doing something wrong. It's something that you just don't know. OK, so many people don't know this. OK, and they don't know how to plan for this. All right. So the truth is most people don't discover these blind spots until they're already in retirement. OK, you got to plan for this before retirement. If you're already there now, you got to get a plan in place. you know, even if you're already in retirement, at this point, you know, after retirement, your options could potentially be limited. Okay. You don't want to limit your options. So this is why it's so important, you know, as a pre-retiree to get this in place. Okay. Whether you're a pre-retiree or a retiree already, you have to get a stress test on your accumulated assets. Okay. You have to let somebody help you with a stress test of risk and longevity and healthcare costs, which we've discussed, and inflation, sequence of returns risk. If you've never had a stress test on your portfolio, that's something, of course, that we can help you do. Okay. We'll walk you through your situation, show you where your gaps might be. You know, we don't want these to become problems, and then you address them. All right, so give us a call, 301-242-3950, 301-242-3950. Set up a stress test analysis with us. You know, it's something that we're doing on a weekly basis right here in Greenbelt, Maryland. Or we could do a Zoom. We work in all 52 states. We are in the DMV area right in Greenbelt, but we can do Zoom. We can do in person, whichever fits best for you. Okay, go to our website. Okay, you can also register for this consultation right there on retirement income, the number 4, LIFE.com. You know, don't hesitate to put that in place, and we will help you with that stress test. All right, so let's shift gears from another very important topic in retirement, and we want to call this from saving to income. Okay, from saving to income. Okay, this is a big change in your retirement. You have shifted now from, you're shifting now to a distribution strategy. Okay, you've had an accumulation strategy during these working years. Okay, you focused in on growth depending upon what your, you know, risk tolerance was. And, you know, are you conservative? Are you aggressive? Are you moderate? Whatever you might be, whatever it might be for accumulation. But as you prepare to shift into a distribution mindset, your risk tolerance may have gone down. Okay. And you want to focus now on income moving from distribution. Okay. Shifting from growth for the most part to now asset preservation. You don't want to have all your money out of the market, but you need to do the stress test analysis and the income plan to determine what percentages should no longer be at risk to the market volatility that could be very, very dangerous, right? If you were, you know, having to sell shares when the market is way, way down. Okay, so here's the reality. A 30% market drop when you're 45 and still contributing to your 401k is a buying opportunity, okay? But the same drop in your second year of retirement when you're pulling $50,000 a year to live on can be devastating, okay? You've left the growth area, okay? You're taking money out, right? And this is why the large balance is not always enough, okay? A $500,000 or $1 million portfolio, it sounds great, okay? And if you follow the traditional 4% model for withdrawal, that's $40,000 a year before taxes, you know, without a plan, though, okay, it's easy to either overspend, right, in those early years, you know, we call those the go-go years between 60 and 70, right, or underspend out of fear. So you're not even living the life you want to live. You're not enjoying yourself of all the hard work that you've done to accumulate all these assets. And so we start to see people that are focusing in on account balances, and they forget the real question. They forget the real question. And that is, what does this actually provide? What is this income actually providing for me on a monthly basis? It has to be connected to time. Okay? That's the key point, right? And so when your large balances aren't enough, you've got to have the withdrawal strategy. Okay, that withdrawal strategy is ultra important. Okay, and so let's talk about that. So the order in which you withdraw funds matters. Pulling from your 401k first, right, is, you understand, that's fully taxable. So if you are formulating a retirement income plan for life and the withdrawal strategy includes in, you know, first few years your 401k, you've got to factor in that all that money has grown tax deferred, and it went in pre-tax. Okay, so in this situation, you know, you are in a situation where if you took that money out, it's taxable. Now, your Roth IRA, if you have that, that's tax-free. Okay, and brokerage accounts only, you know, tax, you know, in gains, right? In those brokerage accounts, you only are paying capital gains tax on those. So there's different withdrawal strategies for different accounts that you have, right? This sequence that you begin to take withdrawals from these different places can save you tens of thousands of dollars in taxes, you know, over the course of your retirement, right? And so taking too much too early, 7 or 8% in the first 5 years, you know, because the money's there, could permanently damage your long-term sustainability, especially if the market drops, right? One other thing to consider, and that is what we call required minimum distributions, and they will kick in at the age of 73. Okay, required minimum distributions. Right now, if you aren't taking money out of an IRA or a 401k, that's going to change when you get to the age of 73. Okay. And so if you don't plan for how that's going to happen, you could get pushed into a higher tax bracket. And then now you're trying to manage your income carefully. And that's just not something that, you know, you really want to find yourself in that place. And, you know, look, withdrawal strategies, it's not sexy, you know, but you got to do it right. Okay, this is something that can extend the portfolio life for many, many years. Okay, you want to make sure that as you're creating this retirement paycheck, you know, from supplemental income, from, you know, that which isn't your pension or that which isn't Social Security, right? You know, you want to make sure you understand the tax advantages of potentially a brokerage account or, let's just say, even a savings or checking area before you deal with your 401k or TSP or these accounts that every nickel that comes out, you're going to be taxed at ordinary income. Okay. Social Security normally forms the foundation for most people, right? This is that one guaranteed, you know, they have inflation adjusted, raises for you, and, you know, they don't have to do it, but they have consistently done it. And, you know, those that are deciding to claim, whether at 62 or your full retirement age or the age of 70, you know, this is a decision that also should be strategized, you know, but that's kind of a foundation for most Americans, right? Now, pensions, they're going to provide stability if you have one. Okay. Everybody doesn't have a pension. Like I said, our parents or their parents were depending a lot of times on pensions, and that's not something that a lot of Americans can depend on. They're becoming more and more rarer, you know, and if you have them, great, definitely plan along with Social Security and how that should be distributed. But many people today, their pension is in the form of the 401k or the TSP or the 403b. Okay. And the reality is most retirees feel more secure when they know exactly how much is coming in each and every month. They want to remove the guesswork and stress of managing these withdrawals on their own. Okay. And so this is where that planning comes in place, especially if you only have Social Security. Okay. That's very, very, very important. All right. So as we look to retirement with those funds that have accumulated all these years and you have invested over the course of 25, 30, 35 years. Okay. Now, as you move into retirement, you want to balance out stability and growth. Okay. Stability and growth needs to be balanced out. Okay. And so you still need growth to fight inflation. Right. So, once again, I don't believe in taking all of your money out of the market, but you may need to take some out and then not be too conservative, but be conservative enough that you can take care of your income problem while you still keep pace with cost of living and inflation. And that's where the growth comes in, right? So it's a shift in focus. It's a shift in structure. And those strategies need to be aligned with your unique, you know, situation. Okay. And so a common approach is to keep 2 to 3 years of living expenses in cash or short-term bonds. Okay, this just in case the market drops, you don't have to be forced to sell off all your stocks that were, you know, earmarked for growth, or your mutual funds or your ETFs, whatever it might be, you know, and in this way, you can ride through those normal waves of a long-term bear market or a short-term bear market or, you know, intermediate bear market. You can ride those waves out because you had 2 to 3 years of expenses that were in checking, savings, money market, you know, things like that. The goal in retirement is to sleep well at night. Okay. You're not going out working 40 hours a week. You want to sleep well at night, knowing that you can pay your bills year in and year out. Okay. Knowing in month to month, no matter what the market does, you've taken the risk off the table to handle short or intermediate term, you know, challenges. Okay. And you want this portfolio that you still have growing, you want it to work and to support you 15, 20, possibly 30 years. Okay. Most people don't retire on a balanced growth and income, you know, posture. You know, you don't just retire on that balance you have in your 401k. Okay. You retire on income. You don't retire on assets. Just because your balance sheet has all this land and all this, these cars and all these possessions, okay, that is not going to pay your mortgage or your living expenses or your fixed and variable expenses, your travel. All the things you want to do in retirement require income. And guess what? That income needs to be predictable, okay? Not only predictable, it needs to be sustainable. Right. And this is why you need a plan that is structured in a way that supports the life you actually want in retirement. OK, so pause right here real quick. Have you mapped out your dream retirement? OK, do you know what you'd like your dream retirement to look like? OK, if you do not map out a retirement income plan, and I pray a dream retirement income plan, it could potentially end up being a nightmare. Okay. If you're not looking at these areas, you must start focusing in on them. And you want to know what your savings actually looks like. Okay. How does this turn into a monthly paycheck? How can I take what I've saved and create potentially my own self-directed pension? Okay. Create my own dividend income sources. You know, is it going to be enough for me to last 10, 15, 25, 30 years in retirement? Okay. Give us a call, 301-242-3950. We would love to help you in this area. Our website is retirementincome4life.com. We are doing these consultations every single day for our listeners. And as we are working with you, we make sure that we sit down and we review your full retirement income picture. We get to know your goals and the retirement lifestyle you're working toward. And hey, you may already have a plan in place, and we are not in the business of taking a plan that's already good and, you know, making changes, but you also may have gaps. You may have investments that you're not aware of. And the plan you currently have may not align with your retirement needs. Okay. This evaluation needs to be clear, easily understood. When, you know, if we make some recommendations, how you would move forward, you know, you having clarity and confidence on how to set up, you know, something of this nature. If you've never done this before, it's time to start now. If you've already begun, you know, a second opinion may be good. You must take action. You know, once the questions are answered and once you are, you know, moving forward and you feel good about your situation, take the guessing game out of it and then look to move forward. Once again, 301-242-3950. We are here to support you every step of the way. 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
2: If you're a thrill seeker, you probably enjoy the adrenaline rush of jumping out of a plane, bungee jumping off a high cliff, or kayaking down a raging river. But when it comes to your finances, do you still find a lot of risk exciting? Or does the danger of losing your hard-earned money change your perspective? Think back for a moment to the 2008 financial crisis. Thanks to market risk and some shady Wall Street deals, the S&P 500 fell more than 46% between October 2007 and March 2009.
4: If you go back and look at the risk that we took 25, 30 years ago, and it was kind of way out there, and a lot of these firms, including some of the things that happened at Morgan Stanley, we were so mesmerized by the great trader and the money they made that they got more and more autonomy until it was too late. We had huge losses.
2: That's former Morgan Stanley CEO John Mack speaking with Yahoo News. 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
0: Let's talk about demystifying retirement taxes. Okay, let's take off the table the demystification of retirement taxes. So let's talk about, you know, that's something that surprises a lot of people. You know, taxes in retirement, you know, people are thinking just because I'm 65, my taxes should go down. Taxes are based on income, not age. Okay, how much income distributes means how much whatever your tax bracket might be, it has nothing to do with age, is how much that distributes. Okay, the IRS is going to treat your retirement income from various sources, sometimes very differently. And without proper planning, you could be writing a much bigger check in taxes than you ever had anticipated. You know, most people, they spend decades saving for retirement, but very few spend time planning for that tax bill that comes, you know, when you haven't done the planning and the money's coming out of the buckets that some that are 20 in the 20% tax bracket, some that are in the ordinary income tax bracket. You know, you've saved in taxable accounts, tax deferred accounts, tax free accounts. Okay. And if you have, you know, money in all of these buckets, okay, as they begin to distribute, okay, you need to know, you know, having this money, you know, in one bucket alone could really limit the flexibility that you have, because you don't want to move yourself into too high of a tax bracket, even though you still need funds, you know, to meet your monthly expenses. So if everything's in a tax deferred account, you know, that means money went in pre-tax, it grew tax deferred. Every dollar you need is considered a taxable withdrawal, and you cannot manage those brackets related to what they set in place on a yearly basis. The only way you can manage that is how much you take out. Okay. And so that's very important as it relates to understanding how your money's taxed and where that money's coming from. Okay. Let's talk about the tax time bomb. Okay. Tax deferred accounts are designed to grow, and the larger they grow, the larger your future tax bill can become. All right. The Tax Policy Center has called this the tax time bomb. It's a ticking time bomb, right? And here's an example. A 50-year-old with $400,000 in a 401k growing at 6% annually will have roughly $1.28 million by the age of 70. okay, at a 24% tax rate, that's over $300,000 in future taxes. And if the tax rates increase, think about it, our tax is going up, our tax is going down. If you had to guess, would you think the 24% tax bracket could possibly be 26 or 27 in the future? If I was a betting or guessing man, I would say yes, taxes are probably going up, okay? And, you know, this bill is probably going to be higher the older you get. So many retirees don't spend down these accounts early because they're worried about running out of money, right? So these accounts keep compounding along with the compounding tax liability, okay? And so all of this comes to an end if you're not using this before your required minimum distribution age. All of this eventually is going to come to an end. Do you see why tax planning needs to be done before you hit the age, in this case now, of 73? Okay, you have to do tax planning in your 60s and 70s at the latest before you get to 73. And then they're talking about that age moving to 75, which still will come, you know, very, very quickly. And so this is where the IRS, you know, required minimum distribution, let's call this when the IRS has stopped being patient. Okay. And so RMDs now begin at age 73. And, you know, for those born between 1951 and 1959, that's going to be age 75, and, you know, and those born, 1951 to 1959, age 73. Those born after 1960, the age currently is going to be 75. So which camp do you fall in? All right. 51 to 59, 73. Okay. Or you who were born in 1960 or after, 75. Okay. You must withdraw a specific percentage each year that increases as your age increases. Okay. At 73, that percentage is approximately 3.77% of your balance. Okay. So you take 3.77 or whatever your qualified plan, your tax deferred accounts are, 3.77 is what you're going to have to take out at 73. Now, by the age of 80, okay, it's 5.35%. Okay. By the age of 90, it's 8.77%. Do you see why, even though the IRS has been patient with you, do you see why it's now time, if you were approaching these ages and the required minimum distribution, you've got to do some planning around this. They're not going to make any exceptions for you. It doesn't matter who you are. You must take these withdrawals, whether you need the money or not. Okay. Missing RMD. Okay, and the IRS imposes a 25% penalty on the amount you should have withdrawn. Let me say that again. You did not take out your required minimum distribution. So the IRS comes back and says, pay 25% more of that 3.77% or whatever it is. Okay, now we're really running through a life savings very, very quickly because we didn't understand the rules. We didn't know that we had to do this. And look, practically speaking, if you have $1 million IRA at 73, your first RMD is approximately $37,700. Okay. You got to add that to your income now. Okay. That 37.7 is considered income, right? And you add this to your other income and now you're taxed at ordinary income, just like you got a W-2. Okay. For many retirees, RMDs alone push them into the 22 or 24% federal tax bracket, and we haven't even added in state taxes, okay? So planning must be done around this area, okay? Let's talk about Social Security taxation. Here's what shocks people according to the IRS, this publication, 915, right? A lot of people don't think Social Security is taxed. No, up to 85% of your Social Security benefits may be subject to federal income tax. Okay. Only 15% in a lot of cases may be off the table for taxes. The IRS calculates your combined income, okay, what we might call your provisional income, your adjusted gross income plus your tax exempt interest plus half of your Social Security. Okay. So combined income between $25,000 and $34,000, right, single taxpayer, right, or $32,000, between $32,000 and $44,000 total income, married, okay, that means up to 50% of your Social Security is going to be taxed, okay? Now, combined income levels as a single filer that exceed $34,000, right, or a married couple that exceeds $44,000, up to 85% of your Social Security benefits are going to be taxable. So just think about that for a second. In the DMV especially, per capita income in our area, 150 to 180, real easy to have high incomes in retirement, especially if we're adding it all together and we're talking about the, you know, provisional income. Okay, even with your write-offs, more than likely, 85% of your Social Security is going to be taxed. Okay, could there be some tax planning around that? Possibly. Are there strategies that may keep you below that threshold, maybe where you're paying 50? Possibly. Okay, and so these thresholds were set in 1983 and have never been adjusted for inflation. Back then, only 10% of beneficiaries pay taxes on Social Security. Okay, today it's over 50%. Okay, so back in the 80s, only 10% paid on Social Security. But now, cost of living inflation, people are making more money. It's a stealth tax increase that catches retirees completely off guard. You know, the planning around income distribution is very, very important for retirees as they are planning to understand how not to pay, you know, overpaying taxes. Okay. A lot of times, not all times, this is why we talk about Roth conversions. Okay. Roth conversions may be the solution to keep you from going above $44,000 or more in taxable income, right? Because if you have enough time to plan, you can pay the taxes early before the taxes become more expensive. And you could have moved money into a Roth IRA, and then the five-year rule kicks in that you may be able to distribute that money tax-free from a Roth after the 5 years, you know, have, you know, been set in. And you could potentially be eliminating taxes, you know, for later, right? You take money from a traditional IRA. This is how you convert to a Roth. You pay income tax on that amount you take out. You just don't, you can't just move it from one to the other. Whatever the amount is, you convert it. And you pay the tax in that current year. Once again, are taxes going up? Are they going down? Would it be more advantageous for some of you to pay the taxes to convert to a Roth now than to try to wait till later and have money distributed or even try to convert later? Okay. In a lot of cases, moving forward, paying the tax now makes a lot of sense. Okay. The money grows tax free. You know, all your distributions are tax free. And so this is one of those, what we call a tax arbitrage that, you know, you convert in lower income years and the lower rates, you know, and this could be a time where you literally can have some future protection. In a lot of cases, maybe no RMDs. And then you can do some Social Security management as well. This strategy is converting just enough each year to fill up your current tax bracket without jumping to a higher one. Okay. Oftentimes we can move 30 to 50,000 annually during your 60s and 70s. And over the course of a 10-year, 7-year, you know, 8-year period, now that strategy has paid off. The money that grew in the Roth IRA now pays you back from the taxes that you have accumulated. And when I say pay back, your balance is now the amount of money that you've transferred plus the growth. If you add those together, it's the amount that you paid in taxes or more, as well as the balance that you started with your traditional, you know, plans, right? The question isn't whether you'll pay taxes in retirement. Okay, so let's take this off the table. That's not the question. It's when, okay? You're going to pay taxes in retirement on some level, okay? But when are you going to do it? Maybe it's better to do it leading up to retirement, right? How much is it going to be, okay? Can you control over time how much you paid in taxes because you did strategic tax planning? Okay. The difference between someone who plans and someone who doesn't, you can easily see potentially six figures higher in taxes that you didn't have to pay because you didn't put the plan in place 10 years ahead of time. All right. So have you mapped out your tax picture for the future related to income distributions, where the money is going to come from, right? If you don't even know what RMDs are, what they look like, or how your Social Security is going to be taxes, it's a huge opportunity in these summer months. If you're retiring at the end of the year, you have to get a plan in place. Give us a call, 301-242-3950. Go to our website, retirementincome4life.com. We will work with you 100% free. We'll give you a consultation, talk you through all of these areas, schedule this complimentary tax analysis, schedule a time to talk about a distribution strategy that, you know, you want to keep more money in your pocket in retirement, and you don't have to pay more than necessary in retirement. Okay, so let's talk about that retirement income planning, you know, the solutions that you need, the planning to put in place. And here's one of those main questions that we hear often, and it basically is just a general question of how much do I need to retire? Okay, how much do I need accumulated to retire? And the better question should be is, how much money do I need as it relates to income to retire? What kind of income replacement do I need to come from my 401k, TSP, 403b? You know, what income do I need to come? My salary's not coming in anymore. Okay, this is my expenses, and this is the salary that I'm used to. This is the revenue I'm used to. Okay, how can I create a reliable retirement income plan that shifts from earned income from working 40 to 50 hours a week to now income distribution from a number of different income sources? This requires a lot of different types of planning. Okay. And this is planning that you have to put in place. It's income, not accumulation. Okay. So let's dig into some of these things that, you know, have traditionally been guidelines. And one of them is the 4% rule. Okay. And it suggests if you withdraw 4% from your $1 million portfolio a year, you know, that this could potentially last you for 30 years. Okay. But what if your retirement lasts you 35 years? Okay. What if you had to take out more than 4%? What if you did cost of living and inflation adjustment raises for yourself and now you're taking out 7%? Okay. What if the market went down and you still had your money invested for market volatility, just like you did while you were working? Okay. You have to put in some plans that go above these rules of thumb that we are used to, you know, from the past. Okay. The foundation is making sure that you know what essential expenses you have to cover. Okay. So we know, you know, hey man, maybe my guaranteed income, my Social Security, my pension is going to take care of my fixed expenses, but all of my variable expenses, I want to come from my supplemental areas. And I don't want this money to run out because I don't want to stop taking the trips. I don't want to stop having fun with my grandkids or whatever discretionary spending you may have. This is what this money has to last, you know, the next 20, 25, 30 years, your travel, your hobbies, right? You may have family members that you need to help, right? You may want to give to different organizations that you are involved with, okay? You know, there are different line items that must be planned as you move forward, and they can't be just afterthoughts. They can't be frivolously done. You know, this is something that, you know, and cost of living inflation, you know, bad decisions on withdrawals, how you are distributing this money, you know, can really be what we call a silent threat to how you actually finish this thing. Okay. And so as you move through, you know, the retirement income plan, right, in a lot of ways, as we've said before, you've got to create your own pension. Okay. Annuities can replicate pension like income. You can create like your self-directed pension a lot of times using an annuity, right? Converting a portion of that savings into an annuity, taking it out of the market, and it's now an insurance contract that is set up just like a pension, right? There are core benefits to it. It works for some people. It doesn't work for others. But what I'm describing to you is guaranteed income matters. And you need as many areas that you can develop in retirement that these are guaranteed income situations. Okay. You definitely want to balance out the growth, but you also want to balance out the guarantees. Okay. The flexibility needed in a retirement income plan, like I've said to you many times before, you don't want to take all your money out of the market, but you want to have enough out that is in place for guaranteed income. okay? You cannot afford a market downturn, and you were expecting that money to last a lifetime, and now you're not contributing to it. You're not getting matching. Yes, flexibility matters, but guarantees matter even more in retirement, okay? And so we don't know what's going to happen with your health. We don't know what's going to go on in the market. We don't know your family dynamics, right? Your goals are going to shift. The way things look now, okay, things will change over the course of 3 decades in retirement, 2 decades in retirement, okay? Build into this retirement income plan regular review points, okay? 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Okay, so we've talked a lot about financial literacy. Great reminder here in the month of July. 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
12: 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We have the one and only Jermaine Dupri stopping by. Plus, Gary got that tea and the Kahlua of the day. Hey, here's Victoria Monet. Let me. It's the Ricky Smiley Weekend Jump Off.

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4: Good morning, Rock T. Good morning, America. Good morning to you. It's beautiful, beautiful day in the neighborhood. And here's what's happening in celebrity news, y'all. Matthew Knowles, the wonderful father of Solange and Beyonce Knowles Carter, y'all, is speaking. And I love Mr. Matthew, honey. When we hung out when he was doing the Beyonce Reimagine, it was wonderful. I love you. Shout out, Mr. Matthew. But anyway, y'all, they're saying Mr. Knowles, honey, is setting the record straight, baby, by stating, y'all, that he and his beautiful former wife, Miss Tina Knowles, honey, were already, baby, millionaires, honey, before Beyonce was 4 years old. Now, he pushed back against the narrative, y'all, that his daughter, honey, made him wealthy, highlighting that their early business success, honey, with headliners, House Salon in Houston during the 1980s. And I remember headliners, baby. It was the bomb, honey. They had a couple of them. In Houston, when I lived in Houston back in the 80s, headlining Hair Salon. Now, they're saying, y'all, to hear Matthew Knowles explain his early business success and why he pushes back against the common, you know, misconception. Now, Mr. Knowles made these statements, y'all, during a recent interview. Now, he emphasized, y'all, that his entrepreneurial background, baby, in corporate sales and ownership of Houston's top black-owned hair salons, honey, laid the foundation for their early wealth. Knowles then transitioned, y'all, these business skills into the music industry, founding, y'all, Music World Entertainment and expertly managing Destiny's Child. Now, Beyonce was also previously supported, honey, this fact, y'all, back in 2013, if y'all recall, with an interview, honey, Beyonce noted, y'all, that she did not, honey, grow up poor, but instead attended private school and enjoyed a comfortable upbringing before she ever stepped into the spotlight. Knowles wanted to ensure, y'all, that his own legacy and business acumen are not overshadowed by his daughter's massive global success. Isn't that wonderful?
5: Yeah.
4: Mrs. No, Matthew, he's speaking out. He said, hell, excuse you, boo. Before y'all even knew Beyonce, honey, I was already rich. And he was. Mm-hmm. You know, him and Miss Tina, honey, already had those hair salons, honey, in Houston, which was the bomb, honey. They were the hottest things going, honey, in Houston at that time in the 80s. So, I mean, I think it's kind of good that he's setting the record straight. Alfreda, what do you think? I mean, because, you know.
5: I agree. I remember, in Dallas, she would go to Houston to get your hair done because.
4: Yes.
5: You know.
4: If the girls, honey, traveled, honey, they got on the highway, baby. Got, what was it? Is it 45? And headed on down, right. Honey, Miss Houston, honey.
6: Yes, indeed.
4: Yes, sir. So I think it's a good thing. But, you know, people are going to think that, you know, Beyonce, that the, Mr. Matthew was poor, honey, and Beyonce came along and made a song and made him rich. But he said, no, honey. I had my coin, honey, before Beyonce had hers. So congratulations to Mr. Matthew, honey, and Miss Tina Knowles, honey, because they are great people. And Miss Gina. All right, moving on, honey. Other celebrity news,
7: wait,
4: y'all. I mean,
5: who is Gina?
3: That's Mr. Matthew's new wife. That's Beyonce's stepmama.
5: Gary, you didn't have to throw that in. Nobody even knew.
3: Well, you know now. But anyway, honey. Yeah.
7: I'm sorry. Okay. I'm thanks, sorry. Gary. Thanks.
3: You're welcome.
6: Messy boy.
3: We love Miss Gina, honey. Okay. All right, moving on. In other celebrity news, y'all, baby, Miss Naomi Osaka, baby. This girl, honey, wild, baby, with another couture, honey. Catwalk, mama, baby, at the Wimbledon. They say Wimbledon, y'all, is more.

0: than just one of the biggest tennis tournaments of the year. They say it's widely, y'all, considered one of the most significant fashion events of the summer, where baby spectators showcase major style statements. Now, they say it's also a place where some of the athletes, honey, have begun expressing themselves with major fashion moments of their own before y'all taking a coke. Y'all know baby Miss Serena, honey, was giving it to them once upon a time. But they say on July 5th, honey, Miss Osaka defeated the world number one, honey, Miss Arana Akanaba, to reach, honey, the quarterfinals.
1: Yeah, I don't think that's her name, man.
0: Sabalenka. But anyway,
2: one more time. Try one more time, Gary.
0: Arena Sabalenka.
2: Okay.
0: But anyway, say, baby, just wasn't the match y'all that made hand. They say, baby, Miss Osaka, baby, also had people talking about her latest cultural fashion statement. That she had been, honey, captivating fans and creating a buzz with her creative outfits at recent Grand Slam tournaments, and did not disappointed at the tournament, honey. And, you know, I think it's a good thing, though, when these women can't, you know, express themselves like Serena. These girls can wear their nice, tight shorts and stuff, honey, and their nice outfits and what have you. So some of them look better than some of these little golf outfits that some of our colleagues be wearing,
3: excuse
0: honey,
3: me?
0: To play golf, honey. But,
3: what?
0: You know.
1: Talking about Alfredis.
3: Well, I don't have those kind of coins. So, yeah, I'm sure they do look better.
0: Yeah, well, no, it don't have about a coin, girl, just what you're wearing.
3: Okay, Gary, why me? Why me?
1: You coming out on Alfredis, man.
3: Like, what did I
0: oh,
3: do?
0: Oh, no, I was just saying because, you know, it's the why new the thing shots? That's it's the new thing that's going now. I mean, the girls, honey, are wearing their outfits, honey, to play tennis. Alfredis, you like to play
3: I
0: golf,
3: have a
0: honey?
3: Very cute golf outfit right now. So
0: do what?
3: Having a very cute golf outfit.
1: Yeah. Wait a minute.
0: Ooh.
1: That's not nice.
3: Ooh. Carry on, Gary.
0: Yes, honey. No, we ain't carrying on, baby. You started it.
1: Y'all go to Alfreda's Instagram. She has very cute golf outfits.
3: Thank you,
1: on.
3: Special.
1: She,
3: thank you.
1: She looks very appropriate.
3: Oh, my gosh.
1: She
3: does.
0: Brad, do you
2: agree? Right now.
0: Brad don't agree. She had mess. She went to
2: golf. No, I didn't say that. Shut up, Gary.
0: Oh, I thought you said
2: super cute in her little golf outfit.
3: Thank you. Gary, stop it. Can you go on?
0: But anyway, that's the new thing. The girls are dressing up, honey, on the court, on the field, honey. Just think about when the female football players, honey. When I tell your wife used to be a female football player, wasn't she?
1: Yeah, she was part of that lingerie league, football league.
3: Oh, wow.
0: They want lingerie, boo.
1: Yeah.
0: Okay.
1: Yeah.
3: Wait a minute.
4: Crystal was out there getting in, Jack.
3: Let's go, Crystal. Yeah.
0: Yes, Lord, honey. Then wear that method. Went to the
2: lingerie league?
3: What did they wear?
1: A lingerie, pretty much.
0: La Perla. And Victoria's Secret.
1: It was tackle football. They had like bathing suits on, but they had shoulder pads and helmets and knee pads.
3: Shut up.
1: Yeah.
2: Oh, wow.
3: Yes. Oh, I need pictures.
0: Oh, yeah. Well, they got pictures out there, honey. If you these girls know how to wear it. If they're going to be sports players, you wear something nice and cute, honey, that the people could appreciate. And more people will come to the games and stuff like that. I mean, so I don't know how many people going to watch you play golf. But anyway.
3: Honestly,
2: why are you messing with Alfredis this morning? Stop.
0: Well, no, because Brad, we're talking about the latest couture, honey, that the girls are wearing on the field, honey. So I was just, you know, she just happened to come to mind. The couture today, honey, is one of my favorite couture. My couture today, y'all, is cherry pie. On the high end, you say cherry pie, and on the low end, you say beautiful. Red.
2: Heavens to Murgatroyd.
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2: All right, ladies and gentlemen, our next guest, man, is a true living legend and hit maker from So Def to global success. He's done it all. Y'all make some noise for the one and only Jermaine Dupri.
3: Yeah.
2: Hey, what up, Jermaine?
3: What's happening?
2: Hey, man, we happy to have you, man. And, I mean, let me just start off just by asking you, since Brett's sitting right here, how did you know she was a star, and what made you sign her to So Def? We just got to start off.
3: Oh, she made me sign her to So Def. At the time, it wasn't really about if she was a star or not. It was just about if she could rap. I hadn't really heard nobody, or I had to, you know, heard a female rapper that was just, like, in your face the way she was. And it was just like, it moved me in a different way. Cause I also was, very skeptical about working with female rappers at the time. And it was at a time when, like, I was having what I thought was a lot of success. So I was just like, I'm not getting ready to try this. This might not work. So I was actually kind of scared and staying away from it. And she wasn't trying to hear that. she came to Atlanta and, like, you know what I mean?
4: 10 times.
3: Yeah, she wasn't trying to hear it.
4: I stalked So Def. I stalked him.
3: I feel like the aggressiveness and just the way, and it wasn't just, you know, it's some artists out, people out here that's just like aggressive and they whack. She wasn't. Right. She was aggressive and she was really good. I caught myself saying, damn, wait, that's you? And, you know, when you do that, and you do that in front of them, you can't turn back at that point. You know what I mean? So her commitment to herself to get it done was basically what sold me. And then the talent was just like on top of that.
2: Man.
4: Yeah, let me just add that he did not want to listen to me. He gave me a runaround forever. I had to call his A&R person, and they kept giving me the runaround. Oh, he wasn't in town. He was busy. He was this. I went to Atlanta a lot of times. My god sister Dawn worked for TWA, and she got me buddy passes.
2: Yeah.
4: And we stayed at the Marriott Marquis because she had a friend there too. And then she ended up getting me to the Oprah Winfrey Show to meet Crisscross, and JD was there. I had already been stalking him, but he was like, yeah, Crisscross told me about you, but I still didn't get a chance to rap with him at the Oprah Winfrey Show when Crisscross was on. So when I finally got to Atlanta and got to him, it's so much a story, I'm going to fast forward. We got in his car, I got to him finally. And he didn't want to listen to my music. He was playing something else in his car. And he hadn't heard my music yet. And I'm like, man, I got to figure this out. So he had to get some gas.
2: Yeah.
4: When he get some gas? Well, he got some gas. I popped out what he had in there, and I popped my CD in. Oh. So when he get back in the car, that is what was going to play. I didn't care. I did it. I wanted him to hear me, and he wasn't trying to listen to. He got ready. So then that it went from there.
3: Damn. I mean, you know, I mean, if you let somebody in your car that you don't know,
4: hey,
3: and you take a trip from downtown Atlanta to College Park, you pretty much you probably already kind of cool with the person. So I mean, it wasn't like we was in the car with like 10 other people. It was just me and her in the two seater. So I kind of had already like put my foot forward to say, okay, today gonna be the day that I check you out. You know what I mean?
2: Right.
3: I would have been a fool to just get in the car with somebody that I ain't know from Chicago.
4: Right.
3: You know what I mean? Ride all the way by 30 minutes.
4: That's enough time to rob you. Just enough time to take everything out your glove box, get all your VIN numbers and everything.
5: Thank God it wasn't wet, because that would have been an awkward ride, huh?
3: Okay. Oh yeah. I already in my mind, I was like, I ain't gonna like this.
4: Damn.
3: Right. But I was already prepared for if it wasn't good. And when I got back to when we pulled up in College Park, then I was gonna figure out a way.
5: Right.
3: You know what I'm saying?
5: Gracefully exit.
4: Yeah. Wow.
3: But I mean, you know, we got to College Park and I was like, you know what? You could just move in my house.
4: Yeah.
3: Like, oh, you know, gosh. What I mean? It went from that attitude to like, oh, okay, let me figure this out.
4: Us working and writing and figuring out the right sound.
6: Amazing story. And by the way, congratulations.
4: Yes.
6: Getting the Icon of Music Award for being the number one hip hop and R&B producer of the 21st century. That is big. That is huge. Do you see yourself as that person? Like number one at all the producers, you know, in the world, you're number one. Is that how you see yourself?
3: No, I don't see myself like that. But but I mean,
4: you I
3: know,
4: do.
3: It never happened before, so I don't think nobody sees me like that because it's not something. You know, when I saw Billboard posters, that's the first thing I did. I started looking to see who was the number one producer of the last decade or whatever. You know what I mean? And it was like, this is the first time this has ever happened. Right, and they said if it would have been anybody, it would have been Quincy Jones. So I'm saying, like, you know, I don't look at myself like that.
4: That's big.
3: Yeah. And I was like something huge. I never thought that, you know, it would even get to that point. I wanted that, but
4: he's
3: I never
4: so
3: thought.
4: He's so nonchalant. Yeah. He's
7: a humble young man.
4: Yeah. So when y'all say I do that, I probably get it from him. Like, okay, I don't want to talk about me. I don't want to. Okay, you know. Yeah.
2: What number one hit meant the most to you?
3: Crisscross, because that was the beginning. You know what I mean? That's the one that got me, you know. I have this, everybody in Atlanta, I don't know why it's this myth in Atlanta that I was rich prior to getting into music. I think it's because, you know, people don't understand that my dad was in the business, but he wasn't in the music business of making records. My dad was in the music business as like a roadie and a person that like help other artists do things that's in the mix, right? So it's two sides of the music business. I just want to make sure I'm loud and clear, because every time I keep saying this, people keep saying, you wasn't broke, your dad was executive. He wasn't no executive. And it's interesting because because you don't hear kids say that they put their parents on. I put my dad on basically in the executive side, right? My father was the only person that I thought could be a manager, right, that I knew of besides Ian. And I was like, this is the only person that I think I trust to like tell my artists they should let this person manage them. So my dad, I talked to my dad about him becoming the manager, and the Crisscross situation just opened the door for everybody. Like, you know what I'm saying? It made my dad become an executive at Columbia. It got me out of, you know, everything that I was going through. So that's the one that, you know, turned the lights on.
6: Wow.
5: Right.
4: Man, these are called gems right here, people. We got more with my brother Jermaine Dupri coming up on the Ricky Smiley Morning Show.

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0: Valley Morning Show. We got my big broski, Jermaine Dupri, in the building. And I got to say, we have so many amazing performances over the years. I want to know, which one would you say is your most memorable?
1: I probably would say So So Def 20th anniversary, because that was the last time that Criss Cross performed together.
0: Yeah.
1: So I remember doing radio and doing press for that show, the 20th anniversary. And I never told people that Jay-Z was going to come.
0: That was epic.
1: So every time I was doing interviews, you know, I remember going to doing interviews and everybody kept saying, well, I bet you ain't going to have Hov there. And I bet you. And I'm like, I was just sitting there like, man, that's crazy. Y'all just really don't know me. Like, y'all think I'm just going to do the show and I'm not going to give people exactly what they wanted.
2: That was maybe the greatest concert I've been. I'm not just saying that because it's you. That concert was so off the chain. Yeah. Oh, my God.
1: Yes, I mean, I had an opportunity. Yeah. And it's like, I didn't even ask Usher to come, right? Yeah. It's really, that's what I'm saying. That was a show that was just like, organically, you know, people saw it, and then people just start showing up saying, ain't no way.
2: It was lit from the beginning to the end.
0: It was.
2: That was the best concert ever.
1: It was crazy.
3: Absolutely. So, Jermaine, now you once said that New Edition was the greatest group of all time.
1: Yeah.
3: So how do you feel when they didn't get inducted into the Rock and Roll Hall of Fame?
1: I don't know if that has anything to do with being the greatest of all time. You know what I mean? He's just some, you know, I think that the Rock and Roll Hall of Fame is still in question of, like, they don't understand what hip hop has turned. It's almost like Atlanta. Like, it's like I was saying about corporate America. It's like, the Rock and Roll Hall of Fame committee seems to me that they don't understand what hip hop has done to that show. And I just think that it's an older group of people out here that still control these different entities, and they don't really understand that R&B music is a different way than what it actually was. And I learned that when I went into the Songwriters Hall of Fame, about us thinking that these places that are Hall of Fame places and all, it's like they really understand and know what's going on. And I realized when I went in there that it was over 40 years that they had been doing this thing. And then when I got in there, I realized there was nobody in there that was doing what I did as a songwriter. Like, this was before Missy, this was before Pharrell and Chad, this was before Timbaland. I think I was the second. I think Jay-Z was the first from a rapper standpoint. Mm-hmm. But even Jay-Z don't write songs like me. He write raps, right? I'm talking about a person who write rap songs and R&B songs. They had never seen a person like this in 40 years. So you, like, you, when you look at, like, the Rock and Roll Hall of Fame, they never seen nobody like New Edition ever. So they don't really know how to judge it. They just basically using the same terminology that they used, like I said, with Chuck Berry and these other guys, but that's not who they are. And they have somebody got to break it down for these people.
4: Now, if you had to create a supergroup using any four artists that you've worked with before, who's in it?
1: Whoa. a supergroup. I'm going to say an R&B group. I take Michael Jackson first. I'm going to go with DeBarge.
4: Ooh, that'll be something already. Just those two.
1: I gotta go with Marvin Gaye.
4: That would definitely, man.
0: They all in the group together.
1: Yeah, we all in the group.
0: Oh,
1: yeah.
0: Lord. Okay.
1: I'm just making the music. I'm gonna be over there. I'm gonna Teddy Riley this thing out.
0: Okay. All
1: right. I'm gonna make the
0: he
1: music.
0: Done did dead
1: yeah,
0: or
1: we
0: alive.
1: Might. We might could stop right there. We could just be four of us. You know what I mean?
0: Yeah.
1: Me, Michael.
0: Yes.
1: You know what I mean?
4: Right.
1: Marvin and Elder Barge. Yeah. And I picked them because I feel like, you know, if you're a group, you gotta cater to the ladies. You know what I mean?
4: Absolutely.
1: I feel like that would be a mean group. For Jagged Edge will have something to deal with if it was Michael Jackson, DeBarge,
4: right,
1: and Marvin Gaye. Jodeci have a problem out here. We'll be out here doing what we gotta do. Yeah.
4: Come on now. Hey, man, congratulations to you and all
1: Thank
4: of
1: you.
4: Your awards, man. Thank you for producing Brad, because we absolutely love and enjoy working with her every single day.
1: Oh, yeah.
0: Appreciate it.
1: I love Brad.
4: And congratulations on everything. I mean that from my heart, man. Let everybody know how can people follow you and keep up with all that you have going on.
1: All right, yo. So everybody, y'all can follow me, Jermaine Dupri, on everything. And if you're in the ATL, and if you're not in the ATL and you want to come to the city, the Jermaine Dupri night is July 22nd at the Braves Stadium. I think we playing the Padres. Shout out to the Braves. It's the number one baseball team in baseball right now.
3: Hey!
1: Going into the Jermaine Dupri night, I hope we still at number one. But, yeah, I'm having my own night. I'm having a block party before the game, actually,
0: yes,
1: where I'm DJing.
0: Oh.
1: And I'm going to celebrate. I also have Cafe So Def or Cafe Dupree outside that's going to have vegan sliders and all of this type of stuff that you don't get when you go to the regular games.
0: Nice.
1: Yeah, so just, you know, it's a family affair, July 22nd at Truist Park.
4: That is, man. Y'all give it up for the one and only Jermaine Dupree.
1: Yeah.
4: Morning show coming up.
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3: 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Eagles!
4: It's time for Gary's Word of the Week.
3: And you know this, man.
5: Boy, when they did Eagles, all of them said it wrong. God, dog. Man, all right, y'all, everybody in the DFW, man, we are so excited to be back on where it all started. 97.9 The Beat. Happy, man, we so happy to be back, man. It's time to expand your vocabulary with the Word of the Week. 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
6: Funky town.
3: What's up,
6: C-Hills? Come on, baby.
5: Yeah, Fort Worth, man. So glad to be back, man. All right, it's time to expand your vocabulary with the Word of the Week with the one and only Gary with the T. Gary, don't embarrass us, please. What word will you be expanding our vocabulary with this week?
7: Well, Ricky, this week's word is a nice word. It's a cute word. But anyway, this week's word, honey, y'all, is ready?
5: Yep.
7: Exacerbated.
6: Oh, wow.
3: You said ready?
6: That is spectacularly wrong.
7: What the hell? Exacerbated. Look.
5: Okay, no. Yeah.
3: You got it, Gary.
7: Thank you. Exacerbated. Exacerbated. B-A-T-E-D. Exacerbated.
6: You got the last part right.
8: That's about it.
3: I mean, you spelled it right.
5: The only part he got right is Ted.
8: What? The E-D at the end?
5: Yeah, you got Ted right.
3: Come on, Gary. You got it. You got this.
7: Exacerbated.
3: I mean...
6: It is broken down.
5: It's an adverb, right?
7: Yeah, it's an adverb. Not, yeah. What? It's broken down. It's pronounced exacerbated.
3: All right.
8: Are you getting close?
7: What?
5: Pull it now give together. Us a definition. Don't let them slow you down. Keep that thing moving. Give them the definition, Gary.
7: The definition is doing something that makes a bad situation, problem, or a negative feeling significantly worse.
5: What? Yeah, now use it in a sentence.
7: Oh. The time I got popped in the mouth on a date was understandable because I went through some phone and exacerbated a situation that should have remained unbothered.
3: Oh, gosh. Somebody popped you in the mouth on a date?
5: Oh, yeah. They was on a, what part? Tell her what party you was going to, Gary.
7: We was going... Miss Gregory, we had it was a little group I was in Houston called the Pretty Boys. So we was on our way to a party, and me and my friend Zach had gotten into a disagreement, honey, going to the gas station. So I said something, bitch, and he popped me.
5: And what you
3: right in the mouth.
7: He hit me in the mouth, girl, but you know that's not, let's be clear, it's not what you call that. It's not violence.
8: It's not
7: violence.
8: Domestic violence.
7: Not domestic violence.
3: It's not like a B-slap.
7: It was kind of like that, I freeze. So, girl, but baby, how politely.
8: Like a pimp slap. Did he backhand you or?
7: I don't remember what it was, but he hit me in the damn mouth. But, baby, I still got well that night, and we went to that party because, baby, it was the Pretty Boys party that night, so I had to go. So,
5: right.
3: Did you hit him back or?
7: No.
5: Okay. And you had to put your hands in my life. What do the white women do, Gary?
7: Imagine like a white woman. Oh.

0: Keith Sweat and King George and Cupid. They'll be performing on the One Voyage Cruise, and we sail out of Miami October the 26th on the Virgin Voyages Resilient Lady. Y'all, Virgin Voyages Resilient Lady. And I'll be your host. And the Rick and Smile in the Morning Show is going to be there broadcasting live.
1: Let's go!
2: Oh, my gosh. Y'all, I cannot wait. And just imagine sunshine, island vibes, and barbecue done right. And just added Anthony Anderson, Cedric the Entertainer, and Mr. Terrorism. They're going to host a beach barbecue party in Bimini.
3: Wow.
4: So
3: now, you know I'm excited too, Ricky. I'm down for a good old beach barbecue beach party in Bimini, the Triple B's Barbecue Beach Bimini, you dig? With the crack, you know what I'm saying? And we also got the Love and R&B Lounge on the ship, you know what I'm saying? Let them know who's going to be, I'm going to let them know who's going to be performing on the Love and R&B Lounge. It's going to be Eric Benet, Dave Hollister, Q Parker, Jaheim, Tone Stiff, Jay Brown. They all going to be performing in the Love and R&B Lounge. It's going to be crazy. And our girl Erica Campbell and her husband Warren, they're going to be hosting a vow renewal ceremony for all the couples. This going to be crazy. And they got Tony Terry singing it there. You know he do that. When I'm with you. And Keith Sweat is going to host a VIP reception. What?
0: Man, this cruise is about to be lit, man. T.I., Rick Ross, Karen White, the Barcays, Al Hudson, and One Way. Listen to SOS Man, Fat Daddy, 803 Fresh, Pastor My Pastor Mike Jr., my Grammy Award winning Pastor Mike Jr., and my niece, Ja'Kalen Carr, and so many more. I'm so excited, man.
2: 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And, of course, the Ricky Smiley Morning Show is going to be there broadcasting live. 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
0: I just want to make sure that y'all understand. 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

0: St. Aloysius. Beyonce, good morning.
1: Hey, good morning, Ricky. Now, I know you do a lot of work out in the garden and outside.
0: I did yesterday. I just picked, I didn't know, I realized that I had some sage out there.
1: Do you?
0: Yeah, I have has sage outside in the garden, and I picked a lot of tomatoes, sweet peppers, hot peppers, blackberries, oregano, thyme, and some rosemary.
1: I aspire to be like someone like you, but unfortunately, I cannot deal with the heat outside. So for all of my people, you know we've been dealing with a heat dome, and it is so hot outside. So I've been looking up so many ways to keep cool. So if you love somebody and they're always outside or this is you, I don't know if you know, but it's very affordable. They have these neck fans. They have solar-powered plates on the top of the hat. They run for $10 to $20. You can get them at Walmart. They're amazing. Keeps your head cool. Also, for all of my sports parents out there, Ego makes an amazing fan. It's a larger fan. It's not like the smaller portable one, but it's a large fan. It mists the players. So if you're trying to keep these players cool at football practice, these are also great portable options. And you see people walking around with their hand fans. Well, Women's Health released the top fans out this year. Now, Taurus, T-O-R-R-A-S, makes one of the top brands that you're looking for. I actually just ordered one on Amazon. It was on sale. The T-O-O-T-O-R-R-A-S Coolify. Now, there's several different options, and they range. I mean, they can go from $50 all the way up to a $300 version. I ordered the medium one, the $99 one, and all I can say is it is absolutely phenomenal. I love it. I'll post the one that I got so you can check it out, but you pick the one that's best for your budget. But there's so many ways for you to be cool nowadays. There's no reason for you not to be.
2: But hold on, be honest, but my thing is, I see women walking around with those fans all the time. I think it's the craziest thing. I mean, it's cute, but hell, you just blowing back hot air on you.
1: No, some of them actually have cool.
3: Some of them got cooling.
1: Coolers.
2: Oh, really?
1: So it's not just the neck fan. Now with technology, they're all neck fans with AC cooling, which is why I purchased the one that I got, which is the Taurus brand. So I'm really excited, and I really love mine. I'm going to use mine at my son's football game today. Big shout out to Seven and the OG Hot Boys. I will be out there, and I will be very cool. Now, for all of my people out there, this is so phenomenal. I'm so excited. The new iPhone, it is going to be released this September. Now, they're saying, for the first time ever, there is going to be an iPhone flip. The only problem is you need to get your orders in before everybody else. So, yes, there's a flip, but the problem, you know, that they've been waiting for years and saying this is coming, they're not going to be able to keep up with production. So when the pre-orders hit, you are going to need to be one of those first people out there. Usually you could take your time, but you know, typically iPhone will be releasing like a 17S or a 17.1. There's so many upgrades to this new iPhone that they had to give it a whole nother number. So this is going to be the iPhone 18. Last year they dropped the 17. And usually in between each phone there's a letter. They don't do separate numbers back to back. So I'm really excited about this. And also for all of my lovely ladies out there that love to get your hair braided, well, I have amazing news for you out there. There is a new startup and it's called Halo Braider. And what it does is a young lady by the name of Yinka out of Nigeria has the startup, and it is going to cut your braid time in half and even the cost up, reportedly. It's so amazing. So what happens is the stylist starts your braid, and then the Halo Braider will finish the braid up in record time. So I know this is going to save a lot of people a lot of time.
4: Wait a minute.

0: energy.
1: It's a robot.
2: It's a robot. It's a portable robot.
1: I'm sitting like here looking at it. It's a robot.
2: Yes, yeah, and it finished.
3: Because my girl have to work, and she needs some braids and stuff. She can't be getting her hair done. My girl, so bald-headed, her head keeps sliding off the pillow.
2: See, we're not going to do this. Big shout-out to Yinka, though. I'm really excited for this. And they can do all types of braid. They could do knotless. They could do box. They can do everything.
1: But they can't tell when they're hurting you. Like, if you're tender-headed, you can't tell if they're pulling too hard. How can you...
2: Now, you know, I don't know if there's any kind of, like, sensitivity. I'm not laughing at Ricky. I'm not buying into it.
1: I'm just ignoring it.
2: Just keep going.
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2: Big shout out to Yinka.
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13: Recently, I heard a sermon about the need to excavate before you're able to elevate. The sermon encouraged us to dig deep, to remove bad habits, counterproductive decisions, destructive desires, and even a few dead memories, which will frequently haunt our decision-making powers. We were reminded that sustained elevation is dependent upon an unshakable foundation. If we are unsure about our elevation, more likely than not, it's because we are building upon an unstable foundation. And instead of shoring up our foundation through excavation, we just continue to build on insecure ground. So I want to leave you with this one thought today. It is not possible to elevate to your highest potential until you have first excavated an unreliable foundation.
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26: Yo, what's up, y'all? This is Fat Man Scoop, the undisputed voice of the club. And right now, you're about to be on fire with Rock T. Here we go.
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26: It's time to get crazy. 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

Cali, Cali. I'm going back to Cali. I don't think so. I'm going back to Cali, Cali, Cali. I'm going back to Cali. I don't think so.

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0: All right, y'all, Rick Smiley Morning Show. Hey, it is time to play Battle of the Sexes. And we got Ty from calling in from Tallahassee, Florida, listening to us on 96.1 Jam.
1: Hey,
0: what up, Ty?
1: Good morning, good morning.
0: Good morning. Happy to have you.
1: Thank you, thank you.
0: And then we got my man Dave calling from the Ham, Birmingham, Alabama, listening to us on 98.7 Kiss FM. Dave, what up, boy?
2: Good morning, Ricky. Good morning.
0: Hey, what school you went to, Dave? Where you from, Dave?
2: So, I live in Birmingham now. I'm from Alabaster, so I went to Compton.
0: Already. Hey, man, we're so happy to have y'all, man. Thank y'all for listening to the morning show and playing Battle of the Sexes. So, look, we're going to ask y'all some questions. If you don't know the answer to the question, just say pass, because we have a lot of questions. We don't want you to eat up all your time off the clock. All right, y'all ready?
1: Ready.
0: All right, Miss Ty, we're going to go first. Here we go. Start the clock. All right, Miss Ty, how many teams are there in the NFL? How many teams?
1: 26.
0: 32. All right, the Ram 2500 pickup is produced by what car company? Ram.
1: Ford.
0: Dodge. That's Dodge. All right. What product is the Michelin company known for producing?
1: Tires.
0: Yes. What is the capital of Wyoming?
1: Mm. Ooh, bad.
0: Okay. Shane. I don't know how to say it. What is the smallest planet in our solar system?
1: Pluto.
0: I thought it was too, but it's Mercury, they say. All right, the federal agency responsible for protecting the president is what?
1: Secret Service?
0: Yes.
1: I don't know. Okay.
0: In baseball, what do the letters RBI stand for?
1: Oh.
0: Runs batted in. What is the octane level of regular unleaded gasoline, Ty?
1: 87.
0: Yes. You got three. On a standard track, how many laps equal 1 mile?
1: Six.
0: Nope, four. But you got three. You got three.
1: Okay.
0: That's good.
1: Okay.
3: All right, now you ready, Dave?
2: I'm ready to go.
3: All right, let's go. Start the clock. What is the name of an appetizer served on a wooden board with various cheeses, crackers, and meats?
2: Charcuterie.
3: That's right.
0: Yep. Yeah.
3: Jordan Woods is the fiancé of what NBA New York Knicks player?
2: Pass.
3: Carl Anthony Towns. What nail shape is named after a food?
2: Ooh. Pass.
3: Almond. What type of workout uses a reformer machine?
2: Pass.
3: Pilates. How many items are in 5 dozen?
2: How many 5 dozen? 60.
3: Yes. What does SPF stand for in sunscreen?
2: Solar protection something.
3: Sun protection factor. What is the longest river in the world?
2: Amazon.
0: What? What's the answer?
3: The Nile.
0: Oh, man. She beat you by one. She beat you by one, but you got there against some special guy. What did she win?
4: All right, ma'am. Congratulations. You are this week's winner of the fantastic, amazing, fabulous prize pack from America's store, the Dollar Tree. Are you ready? All right, ma'am. Sir, be quiet. You lost. All right, ma'am. From Campbell's, you got a beef barley soup in a bag. No water needed. Ready to enjoy. Not quite sure how that works, but hey, give it a shot. Also, from the $3 section, you got a DVD of Mrs. Doubtfire, starring the late, great Robin Williams. All right. You got a pair of tiger print garden gloves with reinforced palm and fingertips. You've also got a 2-pack of 9-inch round pans. There you go. Yeah, metal pans. 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It says for Grandma, who is kind, caring, talented, helpful, unselfish, and understanding. All right. You got a red hard rubber scalp massage brush. Especially effective with dandruff and psoriasis.
0: What?
4: 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All right. I don't know what you're going to do with that today.
5: Wow.
4: All of a sudden, Gary perked up. All right, there you go. It's all yours.
0: Congratulations, Todd. Dave, thank you for playing Battle of the Sexes. 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

0: All right, y'all, Rick DeMille on the show. Ladies and gentlemen, comedian extraordinaire, Emmy Award-winning, Jackson State University's own, member of Delta Sigma Theta Sorority, Incorporated, one of the funniest comics in the country, and one of the most underrated comics in the country. I absolute love. She over there, what you over there grunting for?
1: Underrated, underground. How with it?
0: Y'all give it up for Rita Brent, y'all.
2: Rita!
1: What's up, y'all?
0: Happy to have you this morning.
1: What's up, y'all? Good morning, good morning. Y'all feeling all right?
0: Oh, great. Yes, a lot of favor.
2: Come on.
1: Yes. Ricky, we got a very serious Fix of Jesus this morning. I was on your page, and I saw you had posted a Leave Black People Alone post. You know, comedian Godfrey does a lot of those. It was just a non-melanated man attacking this driver in the neighborhood, and you were like, I wish that would happen to me. Well, today we got another Leave Black People Alone that we have to issue a warning, and this is for our music, okay? Are y'all familiar with Lee Williams and the Spiritual QCs out of Tupelo, Mississippi? Y'all ever heard of them?
0: Yeah.
1: Cooling Water?
0: Yeah.
1: Yeah, okay. Well, we're going to have to ask that non-melanated people leave Black people music alone. Let's listen at this classic male choir song that this non-melanated group tried to sing. Let's listen to it.

0: Awful.
1: No, that thing, it wasn't thinging.
2: Yeah.
0: Awful.
2: Ain't the same.
0: Awful.
3: Ooh.
0: Awful.
1: Trina said awful.
0: You hear that, Brett? You sound disgusted.
3: Yes, I don't know what that was.
0: Well, I mean, because that's the thing. We sing it from personal experience. We overcome in personal struggles, you know, so we sing it from a different place. And it sounded like every type of water but cooling water to me, okay? Hit it, Dave.

0: what I'm saying. That's it. That's it.
1: Y'all Thanks give it up for Rita Brent, ladies and gentlemen. Another great episode of Thinks in Jesus.
0: That's right. Hey, leave black people music alone.
1: Come on now. And really let everybody know how you can be reaching, how they can find this song.
0: All right. All social media at Rita Brent Comedy. That's R-I-T-A-B-R-E-N-T Comedy. And shout out, my Emmy Award winning show Late Night with Rita Brent is coming back August 1st in Jackson, Mississippi.
1: Yeah.
0: So y'all pull up on us, man. Thank y'all.
1: That is, I appreciate you, Rita Brent. Y'all, more we can find the morning show coming up.

0: a great weekend. Got to say thank you to Jermaine Dupri for stopping by. And listen, this weekend, I need you to make sure you go ahead and book your cabins for the One Voyage Cruise. Hey, we set sail October the 26th through November the 1st. The whole morning show will be there broadcasting live. And listen, we got live performances by T.I., Rick Ross, Keith Sweat, Karen White, E.U., D.L. 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
9: Hello, I'm Isaiah Abraham. I'm the owner of Isaiah 58 Skate House, located at 3132 Branch Avenue in Temple Hills, Maryland. Well, I made the decision to get started in this business ever since I was a teenager. I love skating. I got my first job as a skate guard at the skating rink, at which time it became a part of me. I've continued to skate for years and years and years, never knowing one day that I may be the owner of the skating rink. One morning, I was watching the news and I saw a familiar face, and he said he was part owner. So I reached out and I called him, and I had an opportunity to become part owner, not knowing that eventually I will become the owner of the skating rink where I grew up.
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Morning Shackles on the People's Station Magic 102.3. Good morning. I am Teresa Marie, and I love that magic motivation right there. And you know, I'm going to have some motivational tea coming in about 7 minutes. You know,

0: or whatever it is, just come on and hang out with me. Let's get into some music on the way. From we got some Jodeci, then we're going to get into some Usher, and then we'll get into that motivational tea with me, Teresa Marie. Yeah, love shows up right here at the People's Station, Magic 102.3. Good morning.
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0: 102.3. I am Teresa Marie. Good morning, family. It is time for that motivational tea with me, Teresa Marie. And today we're going to talk about love shows up. So listen, family, be encouraged today because love shows up. Bell Hooks teaches us in her book, All About Love, that love is more than a feeling. It's care, commitment, responsibility, and action. Love is something we do. So don't miss love because it didn't arrive with a big announcement. Sometimes love shows up quietly. It shows up in a friend who listens. It shows up in a text that says, you know, I'm thinking about you. It shows up in prayers offered on your behalf, in service in the community, and in the people who stand beside you when life gets hard. And while you're looking for love from others, don't forget to show up for yourself. Give yourself grace, protect your peace, honor your worth, because when you learn to love yourself, you create space to receive that love that God has placed around you. Now, if you're carrying a heavy burdens today, remember this. You are never meant to fight every battle alone. Love is not what you see. It's also the inner strength that helps you keep going when you want to give up. So stay open, make room for love, receive it, share it, because love doesn't always make noise. Sometimes love simply shows up. And when it does, it has the power to heal, strengthen, and carry us forward. That's your motivational tea with me, Teresa Marie, right here on the People Station Magic 102.3.
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4: 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It's the opening. 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
1: May we please pause for a minute of prayer. Oh dear God, creator of the entire universe, we stop what we are doing to say thank you and to let you know that we appreciate having you in our lives. Because of our belief in you, God, our understanding of your greatness and your mercy, and most importantly, our witnessing of your awesome power and unlimited ability, we know that you can empower us to accomplish that which may appear impossible. You did not let the sea stop Moses. You parted the waters. You did not allow the wall to stop Joshua. You made the wall come tumbling down. You didn't allow the giant to stop David. And you didn't even allow death to stop Jesus, who we all know is still teaching as strong as ever. So all that we ask of you today, dear God, is to please help us to never forget that for with you, our God, nothing is impossible. Hallelujah and amen.
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Tone Stiff Fly on the People's Station Magic 102.3. I am Therese Marie. Next hour, I'm going to tell you how you can be a part of that Vegas flyaway to see Usher and Chris Brown. Stay with me, Remy Ma, Neo.

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That's Mariah Carey, Shake It Off on the People's Station, Magic 102.3. Good morning, I am Teresa Marie. So listen, Usher and Chris Brown are in D.C. I'm going to see them tonight. I'm so excited. But listen, we are going to tell you how you can see them on a Vegas flyaway in about 15 minutes. Yeah, so don't go nowhere. Let's get into D.C. 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
22: The U.S. has already spent over $11 billion on military operations in Iran, and the growing tensions overseas could also hit your pockets, and that means higher gas prices could be on the way. 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
23: 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I'm going to start sending gas in a little Ziploc bag.
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1: Who needs water cooler talk?
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1: Listen. She has the tea. Come and get it while it's hot. It's the tea with Teresa Marie.
3: All right, it's time for the tea with me, Teresa Marie. Okay, fam, so, you know, social media stays doing the most. Tamar Braxton has folks talking about a viral Essence Fest moment with Candy Burris and Monica. So in this clip, Tamar walked over to congratulate the ladies during a photo op, right? But fans swear they spotted a little side eye and some awkward energy. And the internet immediately started speculating about old drama. But Tamar says everybody's reading too much into it. She actually said, y'all dragging this. And she insists it was just being cordial and friendly. Mm-hmm. All right, so now reality TV powerhouse Yandy Smith, she's best known for making moves on like Love & Hip Hop New York and Love & Hip Hop Atlanta. Well, she might be ready to take a next chapter, become a peach with Love & Hip Hop. Wrapping up, she's absolutely ready to explore the Real Housewives of Atlanta. So she already runs in the same like circles with some of the ROHA stars. But for now, she's focused on lights, camera, action with new movie projects and her growing acting career on deck. Love that. Uh-oh, Beehive. Y'all going to London? Fans are losing it after Jay-Z announced a September 4th concert overseas. And yes, that's Beyonce's birthday. Now, the streets are talking. Could Queen Bey pop out for a surprise performance? That would be so sick, right? Nothing's confirmed, but after recently rocking the stage with Jay-Z in New York, fans are hoping for another unforgettable Carter family moment. So stay ready. Now, y'all got y'all fit for tonight for the Usher and Chris Brown concert. Listen, if you're going to see them like I am, you can come cute, but please be comfortable. So, you know, ain't nobody going to be sitting down. Of course, they're going to be looking at your phones and making sure, you know, you have everything that you need. But you may want to start

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Yep, on the People Station Magic 102.3. Good morning. I am Teresa Marie. So don't forget to go to mymagicdc.com. Find out information about the artist that's going to be on that one voyage in 2026. Yep, Rick Ross, Eric Benet, Keith Sweat. I got some T.I. coming. Yep, I'm letting you know now. Don't miss that. Right now, we're getting to music. It's Just Friends on the People Station Magic 102.3.

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0: 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I am Therese Marie. Yep, getting you ready for tonight. We're also getting you ready to check out TLC, Salt and Pepper, and En Vogue at Jiffy Lube Live September 16th. 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
6: Recently, I heard a sermon about the need to excavate before you're able to elevate. The sermon encouraged us to dig deep to remove bad habits, counterproductive decisions, destructive desires, and even a few dead memories, which will frequently haunt our decision-making powers. We were reminded that sustained elevation is dependent upon an unshakable foundation. If we are unsure about our elevation, more likely than not, it's because we are building upon an unstable foundation. And instead of shoring up our foundation through excavation, we just continue to build on insecure ground. So I want to leave you with this one thought today. It is not possible to elevate to your highest potential until you have first excavated an unreliable foundation.
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I am Teresa Marie. I know we're focused on the Usher and Chris Brown concert tonight at Northwest.

0: 16th. Let's get a winner. Magic, hello.
1: Yes, how are you?
0: I'm good. How are you?
1: I'm amazing. Thank you.
0: Oh, I'm loving this. Let's see if we can make it better. Who is this?
1: This is Sherelle.
0: Sherelle, you're caller number 10.
1: Hey.
0: Okay.
1: You.
0: Okay, you're welcome. You got that whisper excitement. Where you at, Sherelle?
1: I'm sitting in my car waiting for my daughter to finish tennis.
0: Oh, I'm so glad that your daughter is playing tennis. How nice. How old is your daughter?
1: She's 14, so it's tennis and volleyball.
0: And mom is just getting her break when she can.
1: Absolutely.
0: Girl, I get it. I understand. That's why I'm giving you these tickets. You on your way to check out TLC, Salt and Pepper, and En Vogue live at Jiffy Lube going down September 16th, boo.
1: I really appreciate it. Thank you so much.
0: You are so welcome. I appreciate you being a great mom and hanging in there and going and driving all these places and the things that we do, all the things, boo.
1: The thing.
0: All right. Tell everybody the station that hooked you up today.
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That's called Fly. On the People's Station, Magic 102.3, I am Teresa Marie. So listen, fam, we're getting into LL Cool J Around the Way, Girl. But around noon, we'll get into that Saturday party with me and Faye. So stay with us. 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
1: All right, it's time for that Saturday party right here at the People's Station, Magic 102.3. I am Teresa Marie. DJ Face and I, we try to treat you right, DMV. We got some tickets this hour to check out TLC, Salt and Pepper in Vogue. Right now, we get into

Magic 102.3, I am Teresa Marie. Yes, the Lady T is on the mic. DJ Face is on the wheels. Now, this is what I have for you. You're hanging out with us, so we appreciate you. We're giving away some tickets to check out TLC, Salt and Pepper, and In Vogue at Jiffy Lube Live September 16th. You want to go? 202-432-1023. Call in number 10. I'm going to give you these tickets.

0: doing it right here at the Saturday Party, the People's Station, Magic 102.3. I am Teresa Marie. That's DJ Face. What? I love it. You can join us every Saturday right here at 12 noon. We got that Saturday Party going for you. Right now, what we got going for you are some tickets to TLC, Salt and Pepper, and Vogue. Let's get a winner. Magic, hello.
1: Hello.
0: Hi, who is this?
1: This is Pam.
0: Pam, girl, I hear you rocking with that Saturday Party in the background. What up, Pam?
1: Hey, how you doing?
0: I'm good. How you like the mix?
1: I love it. Facing off.
0: I know, right? I love it too. So guess what, Pam? You call a 10.
1: Oh, am I?
0: Girl,
1: oh,
0: yes.
1: Wow. Thank you.
0: Oh, yes. You're so welcome. And I love this wow factor that we have going on. You're surprised?
1: Yeah. Wow.
0: Girl, it's all right. Wowee. You're on your way to check out TLC, Salt and Pepper in Vogue, live at the Jiffy Lube, live going down September 16th. You're on your way, boo.
1: All right. Thank you. Yeah, I love 102.
0: Girl, you hit it before I even asked for it. That's how I know you are a listener. Love it.
1: Yes, I am. Thanks a lot, Teresa Marie.
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The People's Station, Magic 102.3. I am Teresa Marie. It is time for me to go, fam. I'm so excited about the concert tonight, the R&B tour with Usher and Chris Brown. You know, I don't know if you saw the clips on Instagram, but Dave Chappelle, did you see that one with Dave Chappelle's there? So I'm interested in seeing who's going to show up tonight. But if you are headed out, just keep in mind, there is going to be a chance of thunderstorms tonight, so be prepared for that. Right now we're looking at about 85 degrees in the DMV. I'm ready. I hope you're ready too. So let's just get ready. I'm excited. Okay, so what I also want you to do is check out the Motivational Tea if you missed it this morning. Today we talked about Love Shows Up. You can look at that on Instagram at I Am Teresa Marie. My brother Lonnie B is up next. DMV, I'm out. You're the best. Peace and blessings. It's Magic 102.3.

0: 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Janai Thorne is going to be joining us, and Jeff Johnson got three things you need to know.
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1: Ladies and gentlemen, from the city where the stories never sleep, welcome to the conversation.

It ain't morning, it's the afternoon, but the sun is always shining in here. How y'all doing? It's the Lonnie B Show. I miss y'all. Welcome to the best 2 hours of your life. We got so much that we're going to talk about today. We giving away tickets on the show today. All right? Also, Chris Brown and Usher. Let's talk about that. I'm having a cookout in Southeast on MLK. Who bringing the hot dogs? But before we get into all that, y'all tell me where you at and where you going. Call me right now at 202-432-1023. That number again is 202-432-1023. Where you at? Where you going? Let's do a little something-something. It's the Lonnie B Show. 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

0: see what they talking about.
1: Hey, honey, I'm going to get my good girlfriend, and we headed to the south side. We going to cook out with you and have a good time.
0: Oh, y'all going to meet me at the cookout on the south side?
1: Be there. Yes, okay. I got my ticket.
0: Oh, you got your ticket? Okay, so what's your name? Yes. What area you live in?
1: I'm Gail from District Heights. And I'm headed all the way to Gaithersburg to pick up my good girlfriend and go back to D.C.
0: Okay, so I'm going to see you at the cookout. We're going to have us a good time. Me, you, and the first ladies of Go-Go, baby.
1: I can't wait. Looking forward to it. Thank you, Lonnie. We love you.
0: Love you, too. Hey, good morning, evening, and afternoon. It's the Lonnie B. Show. Where you at? Where you going?
2: I'm on my way to a crab feast at Martin's Crosswinds. This Aunt Blonde and Cindy and Sandy with me in the car.
0: Oh, my God. My aunt keep getting through. I don't know how you keep getting through, Aunt Blonde. They gonna think you got a beeper connected to me or something. Hey, Cindy! Who else in the car with you, Aunt Blonde?
2: Cindy and Sandy.
0: Hey, Sandy! How y'all doing? I love y'all!
2: Yeah. We going to a crab feast at Martin's Crosswinds.
0: Okay, Aunt Blonde, you know how we used to do back in the day. You steal as many crabs as you can and bring them to me.
2: I am not. I don't have a bag. I got my little purse. You know I don't walk good. I can't carry my big purse.
0: Okay, well, tell your friends to look out. Look out. Love y'all. Good morning, evening, and afternoon. It's the Lonnie B. Show. Where you at? Where you going?
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4: birthday celebration.
0: Oh, you got a birthday celebration. Whose birthday is it?
3: No, it's Lax for his birthday celebration.
0: Oh, happy birthday, Lax. Okay, so what y'all about to do? Y'all eating? Y'all dancing? Y'all busting loose?
3: Both.
0: I know that's right. Yes. Well, y'all have a good time and enjoy yourself. Love you.
3: Love you too, Lonnie.
0: Good morning, even in the afternoon. It's the Lonnie B. Show. Where you at and where you going?
2: Going shopping. Fair Oaks Mall.
0: Fair Oaks Mall?
2: Yes.
0: Where that's at?
2: It's in Fairfax, Virginia, I believe.
0: Oh, okay. So you out there in Fairfax, Virginia. Well, you gonna pick me up something, okay?
2: All righty.
0: All right. Good morning, even in the afternoon. It's the Lonnie B. Show. Where you at? Where you going?
2: Oh, I'm out Gaithersburg, baby. Out here at the barbershop cutting some hair.
0: I know that's right. What's your name? You a female barber?
2: Yes, sir.
0: What's your name?
2: Karma.
0: Okay, Karma. Can you do a close fade?
2: Yes, I can.
0: Okay, so do you like doing natural men's hair, or do you like putting that fiber all in the person's hair?
2: Oh, no, I'm natural, baby.
0: I like that, baby. Yes, thank you for calling. Enjoy yourself, okay?
2: You too, love.
0: All right. Okay. We'll be back in 7 minutes right here on the Lonnie B. Show, the People Station.
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0: Yes, that was Usher Raymond with Confessions, baby. And we need to make some confessions today, okay? So y'all know they was in Landover. Yes, Usher and Chris Brown was at the Northwestern Stadium. And the people was out. Now look, speaking of the people, my professor, who's in here with me right now, she was out there too. Oh, she looked it so cute with her little jumper on, her sandals. I said, I know somebody gonna pick her up, okay? Yeah, and throw her from wall to wall. Yes, my professor was out there. So professor, I done heard so many things about the concert, and I seen some things online too.
1: Yes,
0: Jermaine Dupri was out there.
1: Yes, he was. He actually walked through the crowd, like as everybody was standing outside before they got inside. He all of a sudden people started screaming. I was like, what's going on? Here come JD with security and stuff, just walking like a regular person.
0: Mm-hmm. Yes, okay. It was hard to see him because he was at people kneecaps. You know he's so little.
1: I didn't realize he was as tiny as he is, and that sounded so shameful, and I'm sorry, but I was surprised.
0: Okay. Well, certain people said the concert was amazing. They said it was a long wait to get in. What was that about?
1: Okay, so first of all, you know anytime there is any kind of situation at Northwest Stadium, parking is a situation, lines be a situation, but then Mother Nature was like, oh, let me show up and show out, okay? Because all of a sudden, the sirens started going off.
0: Wow.
1: There was a shelter in place. It was a whole situation. They had to keep pushing the start time back. Like, it was a whole situation.
0: Oh, my God. I even seen online that there was some fightings going on.
1: Child,
0: they was up there singing love songs, and people were swinging windmills. Okay, come on now, y'all. Now, I did see a lot of that going on online, but I also seen a lot of that getting overshadowed because Beyonce and Jay-Z was in New York at the Yankee Stadium.
1: I saw that, yeah.
0: She came out singing Murray part, and she sound good.
1: Mm-hmm.
0: Now, Murray wasn't there because she was in Vegas. Okay, yes, but Beyonce did come out there doing her thing.
1: Yes, I love
0: her. I said, look at Beyonce. She's still keeping that throat together.
1: Oh,
0: Go ahead, B.
1: Ma'am.
0: Okay, go ahead, B. Isn't that Sir Davis, okay? Or is she in there goggling with warm water and what they use? Salt. That's
1: what I use.
0: Is
1: it watermelon?
0: Or did she got a red lobster? Yes. So look, y'all. So today I'm going to be at the South Side on MLK. Yes, I'm having a South Side cookout. Yes, now you need a ticket to get in, but we're going to have us a good time down there. So y'all make sure y'all come on out. And shout out to Missy. Hey, Missy, if you listening, shout out to Missy from Just In Time Hair Salon over there on Marlboro Pipe. She's donating chicken.
1: Ooh.
0: Yes, I can't wait to get my hands on that. So I'm excited about that, y'all. We got so much to talk about, but you know what, my co-host that's out here listening, I want to know, what was your experience? Did y'all go last night? Was it a good one? Was it a good show? Who sound the best? Was they singing live? Was it a whole bunch of dry humping going on? Okay, did you feel violated? Did anybody eat a cherry? What happened? I want to know. Did Chris Brown give you the same show that he gave you? Come on, where DC at? Did Chris Brown give you the same swing around the swing? What did he give you? Was it a nice show? DC, let me know. I want real DC, Maryland, and Virginia to call in. Okay, 202-432-1023. That number again is 202-432-1023. Then I want you to confess and tell me about the concert last night. It's the Lonnie B Show, Magic 102.3, the People Station.
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23: 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I'm the owner of Isaiah 58 Skate House, located at 3132 Branch Avenue in Temple Hills, Maryland. 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One morning, I was watching the news and I saw a familiar face, and he said he was part owner. So I reached out and I called him, and I had an opportunity to become part owner, not knowing that eventually I will become the owner of the skating rink where I grew up.
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1: For those of you that think that gospel music has gone too far,

0: went to the concert last night. I was so happy. They brought out Tank. You know Tank a little cut up a little bit, but they most definitely brought out a Mario. And it took over the show, but nah, ain't nobody better than Chris Usher ever.
1: I know that's ever. Right. So was they singing live? Was it too sexual? Give me the details.
0: It wasn't that sexual because Usher is Mario. He ain't want to go doing all the different cherry things, but he had one lady, you know, taking the cherry, but she wasn't, you know, doing nothing spectacular.
1: Oh, okay.
0: He had a few girls, but it wasn't like what he did last week when he was grinding on that girl. It wasn't none of that last night.
1: Oh, okay.
0: And Lonnie, a wonderful show, Lonnie. And yes, they were singing pretty good. Pretty good. Lonnie, why are you not going?
1: Why I'm not going to the show? Because I didn't want to see Usher, because, you know, Usher do a lot of dry humping. I like Chris Brown, though, because it feels like a party. I went to go see him when he went to the baseball stadium. You know, I ain't want to see all that sexual stuff. You know, they get on roller skates and they have strings up their butt doing splits. You know, I don't want to see all that.
0: Hey, Lonnie, it was a few women in there that got some big, yeah, that was on the stage dancing for Chris Brown and Usher, so I don't know. But it was so good. Lonnie, you should go.
1: Oh, well, I'm glad you enjoyed yourself, and thank you for calling in. I appreciate you. What's your name and where you calling from?
0: Anitra from D.C., South East.
1: Nika! Yes, thank you. Love you.
0: Love you.
1: Do you hear that in your ear? 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

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I like that, y'all. I like that. 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
1: I'm focused, man. Tell Stout to holler at me, man. Young Hova, you heard?

0: Yeah.
1: Okay, so you know these are for the tickets for Salt and Pepper in Vogue and TLC. Huh?
0: I'm at work, Lonnie.
1: Oh, you at work? Okay, are you ready to play District Trivia?
0: Okay, go ahead and do it.
1: Okay, you said go ahead.
0: I'm going to tell my girlfriend to go ahead and listen to you, too.
1: Okay, are you sure you want to play or you just want to tell me you at work?
0: Okay, how many guesses I got to take?
1: Okay, so listen up. So this is how it goes, okay? I'm going to give you three categories. I want you to pick the category. DC Streets, DC Go-Go, or DC Fashion. Which one?
0: DC Go-Go.
1: Okay, DC Go-Go, okay? Now, what is the lead talker name from the Junkyard Band? Ten seconds.
0: I guess Ronnie B.
1: Oh, that's a good name, but that's the wrong answer. Thanks for calling. Hey, are you ready to play District Trivia?
2: Yes.
1: Okay, now these are for the tickets to see TLC, Salt and Pepper, and In Vogue at the Jiffy Lube Live. Are you ready? I need you to pick your category. DC Streets, DC Go-Go, or DC Fashion?
0: Oh, Lord. Oh, gosh.
1: Come on, you better hurry up before I hang up.
2: I'm trying to go.
1: Okay, Go-Go, here we go. All right, here we go. This is your answer. I'm sorry. This is your question. What is the name of the band that D. Floyd play in? Ten seconds. Time up. Thanks for calling. Are you ready to play District Trivia?
2: Yes, I am, honey.
1: Okay, what's your name and where you calling from?
2: This is Vinay. I'm calling from Congress Heights, D.C., boy.
1: Okay, I want you to pick your category. D.C. Go-Go, D.C. Fashion, or D.C. Streets?
2: D.C. Streets.
1: Okay, D.C. Streets. Deuce Deuce is off of what avenue in Washington, D.C.?
2: Let me think.
1: 10 seconds. Oh, good try, but it's the wrong answer. Nobody got the District Trivia. So I need you to get it, okay? So call in right now, 202-432-1023. 202-432-1023. 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

0: Marijuana. Now make sure y'all check him out tonight at the Northwest Stadium, because him and Chris Brown is blazing the stage. Now let's get into district trivia. Hopefully we get a winner, since y'all ain't winning the first round.
1: Yeah.
0: Okay, so I need you to pick your category, all right? DC Streets, DC Go-Go, or DC Fashion?
1: DC Go-Go.
0: Okay, DC Go-Go. Before Belladonna, what female go-go band was playing here in DC?
1: Pleasure.
0: Who's that in the background? You see, you got a cheat code. Who is that in the background? Who is that in the background?
1: My boyfriend, Donald.
0: Okay, well, Donald, you got the ticket! Donald, yes! Congratulations, you're going to see TLC, Salt and Pepper, and Inbox at the Jiffy Lube Live on September the 16th. Yes!
1: Oh, my goodness, babe. Yes. Thank you.
0: Oh, I know that's right. You better take him with you,
2: too. I'm going to get that good love tonight.
0: Yeah! That's right. Yes. All right, so I need you to hold on. Don't hang up, because we got to get your information.
1: Okay.
0: Yes. Are you ready to play district trivia?
1: Hey, honey.
0: Okay, yes. All right, what's your name? Where you calling from?
1: Ebony calling from Alexandria.
0: Okay, Ebony, here we go. Now, this is for TLC, Salt and Pepper, and In Vogue on September the 16th at Jiffy Lube Live. Now, I need you to pick your category. DC Streets, DC Go-Go, or DC Fashion?
1: Let's go with DC Go-Go.
0: Oh, let's go with DC Go-Go. All right, now, here we go. Now,
1: yes.
0: What go-go band had the hit song titled after the Budweiser beer?
1: Huckabuck.
0: Is that your final answer?
1: Yeah, that's my final answer. I'm a go-go head.
0: Because that's the right answer! Yes! You're going to see TLC, Salt and Pepper, In Vogue on September the 16th at the Jiffy Lube Live, girl!
1: Yes, I'm an old head too, so it's right up my alley.
0: So I need you to hold on. Don't you hang up, because we got to get some information from you.
1: I'm holding. Thanks, boo.
0: You're welcome. Okay, y'all, give me 6 minutes, and we'll be right back on the Lonnie B Show.
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3: 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All right, it's okay. 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Not... 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
5: May we please pause for a minute of prayer. Oh dear God, creator of the entire universe, we stop what we are doing to say thank you and to let you know that we appreciate having you in our lives. Because of our belief in you, God, our understanding of your greatness and your mercy, and most importantly, our witnessing of your awesome power and unlimited ability, we know that you can empower us to accomplish that which may appear impossible. You did not let the sea stop Moses. You parted the waters. You did not allow the wall to stop Joshua. You made the wall come tumbling down. You didn't allow the giant to stop David. And you didn't even allow death to stop Jesus, who we all know is still teaching as strong as ever. So all that we ask of you today, dear God, is to please help us to never forget that for with you, our God, nothing is impossible. Hallelujah and amen.
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That's 2 hours of your life. Now look, I want y'all to do me a favor. Love on your neighbor. Let's pour into each other, because there's so much going on in the world right now that's heavy on our heart. I want us to uplift our own community. Please, invest the black dollar into the black companies. Love on the black brother and the black sisters. We love you guys for listening. Now y'all get ready for my girl who's about to rip it up. My professor, Deja Perez, is up next. Until next time, y'all, I love you. And let no one upset you today. I'm about to go down to the cookout in Southeast on MLK, get me a hamburger, and do some dance moves.

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We're the DMV's home for Ricky Smiley in the morning, VJ in the midday, Russ Parr in the afternoon, and Love at R&B. 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

Family affair, excuse me, here on the People's Station Magic 102.3. Deja Perez officially checking in on this gorgeous Saturday afternoon. Let's keep this music thing going. 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

0: Wonder, no letting go here on the People Station Magic 102.3. Deja Perez hanging out with you, and I need caller 19 right now, 202-432-1023, because I got a pair of tickets for you to see TLC, Salt-N-Pepa, and En Vogue. They're going to be at Jiffy Lube Live September 16th, and I know you are trying to be in the building, and I have these tickets for you absolutely free. 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Speaking of things that we will do next, I got some Brandy and Monica coming up. 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

0: That's Brandy and Monica. 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Deja Perez trying to get a winner.
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0: Yes, who's this?
1: Brenda Davis.
0: Congratulations. You were going to go see TLC, Salt-N-Pepa, and En Vogue September 16th at Jiffy Lube Live. Congratulations.
1: Oh, thank you. 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
10: Hello, I'm Isaiah Abraham. I'm the owner of Isaiah 58 Skate House, located at 3132 Branch Avenue in Temple Hills, Maryland. Well, I made the decision to get started in this business ever since I was a teenager. I love skating. I got my first job as a skate guard at the skating rink, at which time it became a part of me. I've continued to skate for years and years and years, never knowing one day that I may be the owner of the skating rink. One morning, I was watching the news and I saw a familiar face, and he said he was part owner. So I reached out and I called him, and I had an opportunity become part owner, not knowing that eventually I will become the owner of the skating rink where I grew up.
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Dej Perez hanging out with you inside 45 minutes of commercial-free music. Here's Chris Breezy, Ursha Raymond, Bryson Tiller, It Depends, the remix. I wonder if they'll bring him tonight at Northwest Stadium. Just a thought.

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That's Drew Hill Beauty here on the People Station Magic 102.3. Deja Perez hanging out with you inside 45 minutes of commercial-free music. Now, I don't know if you know this about me, but I adore Thames. I think she is so talented. Here's her latest, What You Need, only on the People Station Magic 102.3.

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0: way us independent women be tad. Ugh. All right, that's Neo here on the People's Station, Magic 102.3. Deja Perez hanging out with you. And I do need caller 19 one more again because I got a pair of tickets for you to see En Vogue, Salt-N-Pepa, and TLC. They're going to be at Jiffy Lube Live September 16th if you are trying to be there. Tickets absolutely free. Only if you're caller 19, that is. 202-432-1023. I promise we will do that next. Also, coming up, I got some Ursha Raymond. How convenient, since he's, you know, next door at Northwest Stadium and all. Also, we're going to do some Black Street here on the People Station, Magic 102.3.
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0: It's your boy Ricky Smiley. Are you on your way from Alexandria to the district? How about on the Beltway? Or cutting through traffic on Georgia Avenue into the city? Well, wherever you are in the right place. 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
2: 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What'd he do?

0: Bad Girl, Usher Raymond. I don't even wonder. I know he's going to perform this tonight at Northwest Stadium. Just saying. 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
0: You are? Who is this?
1: This is Kimberly.
0: Congratulations, boo. 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
1: Thank you. 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
0: Hold on one second for me, boo, okay?
1: 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Thank you.
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Deja Perez hanging out with you inside 45 minutes of commercial-free music on this glorious Saturday afternoon, which I will take, BT Dubs. So I have another pair of tickets, not right now, but coming up in just a bit. Low-key, those are my last pair of tickets before I get up out of here. So I'm going to give you the hint when you need to call. But in the meantime, enjoy this 112 Notorious B.I.G. Only You, the

WMMJ HD1 Bethesda, broadcasting from the Big Al Studio, the DMV's home for the Ricky Smiley Morning Show, VJ in the Midday, the Russ Parr Show on your ride home, and love and R&B winding down your day. 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

That's Anthony Hamilton, the point of it all, only on the People's Station Magic 102.3. Deja Perez hanging out with you on this gorgeous Saturday afternoon. And we are, let me see, about 12 minutes away from my very last pair of tickets for you to see En Vogue, TLC, Salt and Pepper, September 16th, Jiffy Lube Live. I will tell you when to call in. But in the meantime, here's Jade off the CD To the Max, which is wild that I just said CD, but you know what I mean. Don't walk away, only on the People's Station Magic 102.3.

0: Franklin, looking for you here on the People Station Magic 102.3. Deja Perez hanging out with you. And as promised, I have my very, very, very last pair of tickets for you to check out TLC, Salt-N-Pepa, and Vogue. That's going to be September 16th, Jiffy Lube Live. Very last pair, okay? I need you to call me 202-432-1023. Caller 19. 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Promise you will get those next. And also coming up next, got a little Monica, a.k.a. Gunica. Also, we're going to do Ursha Raymond, Alicia Keys, My Boo. I ain't heard that in a minute, so I'm here for that. And to hear what's Magic 102.3, the People Station.
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to Magic 102.3. I am Teresa Marie. I am down at Northwest Stadium, and it's the Saturday vibes are high down here for the Usher and Chris Brown concert. Listen, I checked in with a couple of the fans' family. They are ready, and they are getting turned up. Their fit is on point, and the bad girls are out. If you're down here, please stop by and say hello to us at the Magic 102.3. Kent, I want to see you. I am in for a great night, especially if I get to shake hands with you. I am Teresa Marie, and it is Magic 102.3.

0: 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Usher, Alicia Keys, My Boo here on the People Station, Magic 102.3. Deja Perez trying to give away my last pair of tickets.
1: Hi.
0: Hi.
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0: 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Who is this?
1: You know what? God is good. 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
0: All
1: is Donna.
0: All the time. Yes. Congratulations. You are going to go to Jiffy Lube Live September 16th to see TLC, Salt-N-Pepa, and Vogue Live. Congratulations.
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21: Hello, I'm Isaiah Abraham. I'm the owner of Isaiah 58 Skate House, located at 3132 Branch Avenue in Temple Hills, Maryland. Well, I made the decision to get started in this business ever since I was a teenager. I love skating. I got my first job as a skate guard at the skating rink, at which time it became a part of me. I continued to skate for years and years and years, never knowing one day that I may be the owner of the skating rink. One morning, I was watching the news and I saw a familiar face, and he said he was part owner. So I reached out and I called him, and I had an opportunity to become part owner, not knowing that eventually I will become the owner of the skating rink where I grew up.
20: This is Boss Talk. Inspiration from CEOs right here in the DMV.
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No, I love this song, T.I. Let him know here on the People Station, Magic 102.3. Deja Perez hanging out with you, and yes, it's hot in here. Here's Nelly on Magic.

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1: What up, this is Marvin Smiley. Are you on your way from Alexandria to the district? How about on the Beltway? Or cutting through traffic on Georgia Avenue into the city? Well, wherever you are in the right place. 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

WMMJ HD1 Bethesda, broadcasting from the Big Owl Studios. Wake up with Ricky Smiley in the morning and ride home with Russ Parr in the afternoon. 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

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Let's head up 95 to the 215. Here's Music Soul Child, so beautiful, only on the People Station Magic 102.3.

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0: That's new from Dave Hollister, Voodoo Magic, here on the People Station, Magic 102.3. Deja Perez hanging out with you on this gorgeous Saturday afternoon. And you know, I try to tell you about free things to do in the DMV. And first things first, let's talk about how today, July 11th, a.k.a. 7-Eleven, participating 7-Eleven stores offer a free small Slurpee. So make sure you get yours where you can. Also, there's the wonderful World of Watkins, which is at Watkins Regional Park in Upper Marlboro. It's absolutely free. You can go over the rainbow and beyond at Watkins Regional Park. There is so much fun to be had. Kids can frolic at the Wizard of Oz themed playground, ride a carousel and miniature train. 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Also, they've got quite a few trails that wind through the woods as well. Next is going to be tomorrow, Jazz Sundays in Anacostia. It's the Anacostia Arts and Culture District in Southeast from 4 to 6. It's a jazzy evening full of good times and even better company. You can lounge on the lawn, pick up some barbecue food truck bites from the black-owned businesses in the area, and soak in some sun to delight the summer soundtrack. Also, tomorrow is Sewing with Mama T. That is going to be at the Southwest Neighborhood Library. It's from 1:30 to 4:30. So if you dream of creating your own fashion designs, or, you know, at the very least, just want to learn how to swap out a button, you can stop by this introductory sewing workshop. And that is going to be from 1:30 to 4:30 tomorrow. Also, First Look at the Lotus and Lilies is at Kenilworth Aquatic Garden in Northeast D.C. from 8 to 4 p.m. tomorrow. Actually, all weekend. But the lotus flowers have begun blooming at Kenilworth Aquatic Gardens, and they're always a spectacular sight. You can view scenes from previous bloom and read about a fun way to get them. Plus, the annual Lotus Water and Lily Festival is next weekend. So if you know of someplace free to do for, you know, those of us in the DMV, you can make sure you follow me on the gram. I am at Deja Perez. Give me about 6 minutes. We'll be right back with some Tony. Also a little Neo here on the People Station, Magic 102.3.
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0: here on the People Station, Magic 102.3, Deja Perez, hanging out with you. And you know, this is where we get a little inspiration, right? This one today off of IG is from myse.yogafit. I apologize if I mispronounced that. It says, in my soft girl era, I want all the love, peace, and happiness. I will not deal with anything or anyone that stresses me or brings negativity into my life. I know that's right, girl. Amen. All right, let's check in with Teresa Marie down in Northwest Stadium. What's poppin'?
1: I'm out here for Usher and Chris Brown, and so is the fam. Listen, tonight we know it's going to be high energy, true confessions. I'm here for the music, but also for the choreography. I don't know. Some new dance moves. Maybe not, but still, I want you to come on down. Say hi to us over at the Magic 102.3 tent. The family is out, and they're excited, and so am I. Love that. Usher, Chris Brown, in the city at Northwest Stadium. 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
17: May we please pause for a minute of prayer. 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You parted the waters. You did not allow the wall to stop Joshua. You made the wall come tumbling down. You didn't allow the giant to stop David. And you didn't even allow death to stop Jesus, who we all know is still teaching as strong as ever. So all that we ask of you today, dear God, is to please help us to never forget that for with you, our God, nothing is impossible. Hallelujah and amen.
18: Hello, I'm Jose Hernandez, and I have been using a wheelchair since my accident in 1995.
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19: We know you're just parking in that disabled spot for a second, but please, don't.
20: We're just looking for the same respect and consideration as everyone else.
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Unfolded here on the People Station, Magic 102.3. That's going to do it for me, Deja Perez. Officially chucking up the deuces, child. This week has weaked on me. I got stung by a yellow jacket. Like, it's been a week, okay? That being said, Rick Chill, DJ Face there. I'm next with the Basement Jam. Make sure you follow me on the gram. I am at Deja Perez. I'm going to leave you with Notorious B.I.G. 112. Sky's the limit only on Magic.

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1: Damn. Damn, man. We didn't even have to go through it like that. It wasn't really even that big, man. You know, nah, it's all right, though. But anyway, yo, let me get that coat. Let me get those jeans. And let me get that rock on your finger. Oh, stuck? Then I'll take the whole finger then, man. Let me

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And if you're going to the R&B tour, you're late. The show starts at 7. But don't be driving all dangerous trying to get there. This is already the second riskiest area for driving in the country. I got details coming up on that in about 15 minutes. But get to the show. We just starting ours. Yeah.

Games on the People Station, Magic 102.3, the Chilla and DJ Face. And if driving around a DMV feels dangerous to you, well, I've always suspected it, but now Allstate has just backed it up with data. In their latest America's Best Drivers report, Washington, D.C. ranks as the second riskiest city in the entire country for drivers. They look at things like crash frequency, hard braking events, speeding, and claims data from its customers. D.C. drivers come in with more frequent collisions and riskier behaviors than almost anywhere else. I'm not surprised. Only one other city scores worse on the list. A few reasons do get the blame. Dense traffic, tight streets, constant constructions, tourists, transients who don't know where they're going, rideshare drivers trying to make deadlines, women. That's right. I said what I said. You either drive way too fast or way too slow. A heavy mix of commuters from Maryland and Virginia, all using the same road. You add in cyclists, scooters, buses, and pedestrians, and it's a lot of moving parts in a small space. The report doesn't just shame D.C., though. It offers reminders that simple things make a difference. Put your phone down. I see it all the time. Leave more following distance and ease up on the aggressive lane switching that everybody thinks saves time but usually just raises the odds of a crash. For drivers, it's a good reality check. If you're on the road in D.C., the numbers say you're in one of the riskiest driving environments in the country. That doesn't mean you can't get around safely, but it does mean that you have to be more intentional. Seatbelts, patience, and eyes up, meaning focus on the road. And for real, if you've been looking at your insurance bill and giving it the side eye, well, now you know why those rates look the way they do. More of the Basement Jam continues right after this on Magic.

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6: Recently, I heard a sermon about the need to excavate before you're able to elevate. The sermon encouraged us to dig deep, to remove bad habits, counterproductive decisions, destructive desires, and even a few dead memories, which will frequently haunt our decision-making powers. We were reminded that sustained elevation is dependent upon an unshakable foundation. If we are unsure about our elevation, more likely than not, it's because we are building upon an unstable foundation. And instead of shoring up our foundation through excavation, we just continue to build on insecure ground. So I want to leave you with this one thought today. It is not possible to elevate to your highest potential until you have first excavated an unreliable foundation.
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0: Nearside the Basement Jam on the People's Station Magic 102.3, the Chilla and DJ Face. I was talking about price tags a little bit earlier, and now United Airlines facing a lawsuit that hits on one of those little frustrations of flying, the fake window seat. A passenger has sued the airline, claiming they were misled when they paid the price tag for what was advertised as a window seat, only to board the plane and find themselves next to a solid wall with no actual window. According to the complaint, United's seat map and booking system labeled the spot as a window seat and charged a premium for it. The passenger says that's deceptive because the entire appeal of a window seat is obviously the window, whether it's for the view, a place to rest your head, or just feeling less boxed in. The lawsuit argues this amounts to false advertising and unfair business practices, and it's asking for damages as well as changes in how the airlines label and price seats. The idea is that if there's no window, the seat shouldn't be sold as one, or at least not at a higher price. United hasn't said much beyond the usual, "We don't comment on pending litigation." But the case is sparking a bigger conversation. A lot of travelers are chiming in with their own stories. Seats with no windows, extra leg room that doesn't feel very extra, and mysterious seat fees that don't match the actual experience. If the suit gains traction, airlines might eventually have to be more precise with their seat maps, clearly marking no windows spots and being more transparent about what you're paying for. Until then, the safest move is to look up your exact row and seat online before you fly, because in modern air travel, not every window seat actually lets you see the sky. That's capitalism for you. Profit at all costs, including your satisfaction, which you paid for. Basement Jam continues right after this on Magic.
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0: Don't worry about it. 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
3: 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Next goal, Shirley wins it. He sets up for the corner kick. Curls it in. He's up for the header. And score! 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